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1: ABC News, I'm Dave Packer. The Senate narrowly advanced an Iran war powers resolution this afternoon by a vote of 50 to 47. It's the first time the Senate's approved moving forward with the resolution after seven previously failed votes. An extraordinary order from the Justice Department barring the IRS from investigating past actions of President Trump, his oldest sons, and their companies. This follows the Justice Department's new fund, $1.8 billion in taxpayer money, to compensate Trump allies potentially going to January 6 rioters who attacked police officers. On the Hill today, Senator Chris Van Hollen.
2: That is pure theft of public funds.
1: The first polls closing on a critical primary night. Kentucky, Georgia, Alabama, Pennsylvania, Idaho, and Oregon are all in the spotlight. And authorities in San Diego still trying to determine a motive for yesterday's shooting at an Islamic center. Two teenage gunmen are believed to have killed three people. This is ABC News.
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4: This is the KI forecast from the McCool's Flooring Weather Center.
5: Chance of showers and thunderstorms tonight, mostly cloudy, less humid. We'll have a low in the mid-50s. Tomorrow, partly cloudy, not as warm with a high in the upper 60s. Then Thursday, partly cloudy with a high in the mid-60s.
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0: 25KI. What's going on? This is Nick. Save the date. Summer's official kickoff in Kokomo, the 2026 Strawberry Festival. It's going to be Friday, June 5th, 11 a.m. to 9 p.m. downtown Kokomo. Nothing says summer like strawberries and whipped cream piled high atop a local shortcake and ice cream. If you want full details, check out the events calendar on WWKI.com.
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24: A better life with Dr. Sanjay Gupta.
25: So-called superagers, they are an enviable segment of the population. People who are older than 80, whose brains function like someone a fraction of their age. It's true, a lot of these people have genetics on their side, but more and more research is bearing out the idea that people who practice good brain health also slow their cognitive decline. Dr. Richard Isaacson, a pioneer in the Alzheimer's space, told us that, quote, his studies have found lifestyle changes including diet, exercise, reducing stress and optimizing sleep, along with managing vascular risk factors with certain medications, can actually help grow brain areas and also reduce telltale signs of Alzheimer's, such as tau tangles and amyloid plaques. What else helps? Staying social, surrounding yourself with family and friends, and maybe even volunteering for a real sense of purpose. I'm Dr. Sanjay Gupta, helping you live a better life.
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0: Chance of showers and thunderstorms tonight, mostly cloudy, less humid. We'll have a low in the mid-50s. Tomorrow, partly cloudy, not as warm, with a high in the upper 60s. Then Thursday, partly cloudy, with a high in the mid-60s.
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0: Mid-Country, 100.5 KI. JR here. And hey, listen up. Fourth annual Dogs and Diamonds charity event going on at Palmer's Jewelers. All proceeds are going to help the Kokomo Humane Society. And you can get down there to downtown for a charity event full of puppies, prizes, and must-see local places. I know the YMCA, Kokomo Creek Chubs, and several different vendors are going to be down there. So make sure you check it out. It's going to happen May 30th from 9 to 4, all right? It's a downtown square, 101 East Sycamore Street, right here in Kokomo. That's the fourth annual Dogs and Diamonds charity event at Palmer's Jewelers, where all proceeds will benefit the Kokomo Humane Society.
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6: Forecast from the McCool's Flooring Weather Center.
7: Chance of showers and thunderstorms tonight, mostly cloudy, less humid. We'll have a low in the mid-50s. Tomorrow, partly cloudy, not as warm with a high in the upper 60s. Then Thursday, partly cloudy with a high in the mid-60s.
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1: ABC News, I'm Dave Packer. Key primary races tonight in Kentucky's closely watched House race. Incumbent Thomas Massie throws in the towel.
2: I have called and conceded the race. We've been honorable the whole time, and we're going to stay that way.
1: Conceding defeat to projected winner Ed Gelrin. And in the Georgia Republican Senate primary this hour, with 28% of precincts reporting, Trump-endorsed Mike Collins leads Derek Dooley 41-28%. Alabama, Pennsylvania, Idaho, Oregon also holding primaries today. In New York City, it's believed a heavy truck dislodged the manhole cover, after which a 56-year-old mother and grandmother fell to her death into that hole, stepping out of her parked SUV. The Justice Department today issued an addendum to its sweeping settlement to end President Trump's lawsuit against the IRS that would bar the government from conducting audits of tax returns filed by Trump, his family, and their companies. This is ABC News.
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4: This is the KI forecast from the McCool's Flooring Weather Center.
5: Chance of showers and thunderstorms tonight, mostly cloudy, less humid. We'll have a low in the mid-50s. Tomorrow, partly cloudy, not as warm, with a high in the upper 60s. Then Thursday, partly cloudy, with a high in the mid-60s.
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0: 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Hey, this is Nick. Tri-Central is hosting a family movie night at the football field on Tuesday, May 26th. 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
12: A better life with Dr. Sanjay Gupta.
13: We are finally starting to learn more things we can do to keep our brains sharp as we age. A lot of people think crossword puzzles or Sudoku might do the trick, but the science doesn't really bear that out. What one recent study found, though, was that a certain type of brain training seems to have a significant impact on cognition as we get older. It wasn't memory or even problem-solving tasks that moved the needle. It was an interactive computerized game that tested the ability to recognize two separate images in faster and faster sequences. It's what we call a task of divided attention, in which you don't have a conscious strategy on how to improve. That's according to the study's lead author. You're just trying to do the best you can to figure out how to divide your attention. Now, the game in this study was called Double Decision. If you want to find it and try it out yourself. I'm Dr. Sanjay Gupta, helping you live a better life.
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18: Forecast from the McCool's Flooring Weather Center.
0: Chance of showers and thunderstorms tonight, mostly cloudy, less humid. We'll have a low in the mid-50s. Tomorrow, partly cloudy, not as warm with a high in the upper 60s. Then Thursday, partly cloudy with a high in the mid-60s.
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0: 25 KI. What's going on? This is Nick. Save the date. Summer's official kickoff in Kokomo, the 2026 Strawberry Festival. It's going to be Friday, June 5th, 11 a.m. to 9 p.m. downtown Kokomo. Nothing says summer like strawberries and whipped cream piled high atop a local shortcake and ice cream. If you want full details, check out the events calendar on WWKI.com.
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17: A forecast from the McCool's Flooring Weather Center.
0: Chance of showers and thunderstorms tonight, mostly cloudy. Less humid, we'll have a low in the mid-50s. Tomorrow, partly cloudy, not as warm with a high in the upper 60s. Then Thursday, partly cloudy with a high in the mid-60s.
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1: ABC News, I'm Dave Packer. A number of key races tonight in Kentucky. Incumbent Congressman Thomas Massey has conceded the primary race after most reporting districts showed Trump-endorsed challenger Ed Gelran winning. In Georgia, Lieutenant Governor Burt Jones and healthcare billionaire Rick Jackson have advanced to the June 16th Republican runoff for governor. And Trump-endorsed candidate Georgia State Representative Houston Gaines is expected to prevail in the Republican primary for Georgia's 10th congressional district. The Justice Department barring the IRS from investigating past actions of President Trump, his oldest sons, and their companies. This follows the Justice Department's new fund, $1.8 billion in taxpayer money to compensate Trump allies, potentially going to January 6 rioters who attacked police officers. Vice President J.D. Vance defending the program.
2: Let's turn the page on this thing that we did under the last administration where we tried to throw people in prison because they had the wrong politics. Let's throw people in prison who broke the law.
1: This is ABC News.
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4: This is the KI forecast from the McCool's Flooring Weather Center.
5: Chance of showers and thunderstorms tonight, mostly cloudy, less humid. We'll have a low in the mid-50s. Tomorrow, partly cloudy, not as warm with a high in the upper 60s. Then Thursday, partly cloudy with a high in the mid-60s.
6: What he'll never have.
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0: Hit Country 100.5 KI. JR here. And hey, listen up. Fourth annual Dogs and Diamonds charity event going on at Palmer's Jewelers. All proceeds are going to help the Kokomo Humane Society. And you can get down there to downtown for a charity event full of puppies, prizes, and must-see local places. I know the YMCA, Kokomo Creek Chubs, and several different vendors are going to be down there. So make sure you check it out. It's going to happen May 30th from 9 to 4, right? It's up downtown square, 101 East Sycamore Street, right here in Kokomo. That's the fourth annual Dogs and Diamonds charity event at Palmer's Jewelers, where all proceeds are benefit the Kokomo Humane Society.
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8: 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On a recent episode of my podcast, Chasing Life, Hill told me the number one reason people don't exercise is because they don't feel like they have enough time. She told us that she encourages people she works with to shift from an either-or mindset to a both-and mindset. Hill herself uses time at her son's baseball game to walk around the field cheering him on instead of sitting on the sidelines. She also recommends setting up your space at home, at work, in the car to facilitate movement. So every night before I go to bed, I lay out my workout clothes next to my bathroom sink so they are waiting there for me as a good reminder. I'm Dr. Sanjay Gupta, helping you live a better life.
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10: Chance of showers and thunderstorms tonight, mostly cloudy, less humid. We'll have a low in the mid-50s. Tomorrow, partly cloudy, not as warm with a high in the upper 60s. Then Thursday, partly cloudy with a high in the mid-60s.
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0: Chance of showers and thunderstorms tonight, mostly cloudy, less humid. We'll have a low in the mid-50s. Tomorrow, partly cloudy, not as warm with a high in the upper 60s. Then Thursday, partly cloudy with a high in the mid-60s.
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1: ABC News, I'm Dave Packer. Six states holding midterm primaries today in Kentucky. Incumbent congressman was unseated by Trump-backed contender Ed Gallerine. Following Senator Bill Cassidy's defeat in Louisiana Saturday, Edward Massey is the latest Republican to be targeted by President Trump, Thomas Massey, to lose their seat in Congress. On the Senate side, ABC News projects that Trump-backed Congressman Andy Barr will win the Republican primary, deciding who will succeed Republican Senator Mitch McConnell. Authorities revealing new details on the deadly attack at an Islamic center in San Diego, describing two teenage gunmen who they say charged into the facility in body armor and multiple weapons, killing three people.
2: We have just learned from sources that a person previously reported the 18-year-old suspect in this case, and police made contact with him. They were reported that he was interested in extremism and mass casualty attacks.
1: ABC's Trevor Alton, San Diego. Farewell to Schlitz beer. Final batch will be brewed in Wisconsin this weekend. This is ABC News.
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4: This is the KI forecast from the McCool's Flooring Weather Center.
5: Chance of showers and thunderstorms tonight, mostly cloudy, less humid. We'll have a low in the mid-50s. Tomorrow, partly cloudy, not as warm with a high in the upper 60s. Then Thursday, partly cloudy with a high in the mid-60s.
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0: what he'll never have. 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

0: 5KI. What's going on? This is Nick. Save the date. Summer's official kickoff in Kokomo, the 2026 Strawberry Festival. It's going to be Friday, June 5th, 11 a.m. to 9 p.m. downtown Kokomo. Nothing says summer like strawberries and whipped cream piled high atop a local shortcake and ice cream. If you want full details, check out the events calendar on WWKI.com.
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12: A better life with Dr. Sanjay Gupta.
13: We are finally starting to learn more things we can do to keep our brains sharp as we age. A lot of people think crossword puzzles or Sudoku might do the trick, but the science doesn't really bear that out. What one recent study found, though, was that a certain type of brain training seems to have a significant impact on cognition as we get older. It wasn't memory or even problem-solving tasks that moved the needle. It was an interactive computerized game that tested the ability to recognize two separate images in faster and faster sequences. It's what we call a task of divided attention, in which you don't have a conscious strategy on how to improve. That's according to the study's lead author. You're just trying to do the best you can to figure out how to divide your attention. Now, the game in this study was called Double Decision, if you want to find it and try it out yourself. I'm Dr. Sanjay Gupta, helping you live a better life.
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0: Chance of showers and thunderstorms tonight, mostly cloudy. Less humid, we'll have a low in the mid-50s. Tomorrow, partly cloudy, not as warm, with a high in the upper 60s. Then Thursday, partly cloudy, with a high in the mid-60s.
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0: Mid-Country, 100.5 KI. TR here. And hey, listen up. Fourth annual Dogs and Diamonds charity event going on at Palmer's Jewelers. All proceeds are going to help the Kokomo Humane Society. And you can get down there to downtown for a charity event full of puppies, prizes, and must-see local places. I know the YMCA, Kokomo Creek Chubs, and several different vendors are going to be down there. So make sure you check it out. It's going to happen May 30th from 9 to 4, right? It's up downtown square, 101 East Sycamore Street, right here in Kokomo. That's the fourth annual Dogs and Diamonds charity event at Palmer's Jewelers, where all proceeds will benefit the Kokomo Humane Society.
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11: A forecast from the McCool's Flooring Weather Center.
12: Chance of showers and thunderstorms tonight, mostly cloudy, less humid. We'll have a low in the mid-50s. Tomorrow, partly cloudy, not as warm with a high in the upper 60s. Then Thursday, partly cloudy with a high in the mid-60s.
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1: ABC News, I'm Dave Packer. Six states holding midterm primaries today in Kentucky. Incumbent congressman was unseated by Trump-backed contender Ed Gallerine. Following Senator Bill Cassidy's defeat in Louisiana Saturday, Edward Massey is the latest Republican to be targeted by President Trump, Thomas Massey, to lose their seat in Congress. On the Senate side, ABC News projects that Trump-backed Congressman Andy Barr will win the Republican primary, deciding who will succeed Republican Senator Mitch McConnell. Authorities revealing new details on the deadly attack at an Islamic center in San Diego, describing two teenage gunmen who they say charged into the facility in body armor and multiple weapons, killing three people.
2: We have just learned from sources that a person previously reported the 18-year-old suspect in this case, and police made contact with him. They were reported that he was interested in extremism and mass casualty attacks.
1: ABC's Trevor Alton, San Diego. Farewell to Schlitz beer. Final batch will be brewed in Wisconsin this weekend. This is ABC News.
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6: Partly cloudy today, not as warm. We'll have a high in the upper 60s, then partly cloudy tonight as well. We'll drop down into the upper 40s. Thursday, partly cloudy, high in the mid-60s. Friday, showers likely through early afternoon, then showers with a slight chance of thunderstorms late in the afternoon on Friday, with a high in the upper 60s.
0: The following episode of Mail Call is a rebroadcast of the episode that was recorded live yesterday morning at 9:30. Mail Call is a production of WWKI and includes advertising messages in the form of conversations, host endorsements, and recorded commercials paid for by sponsors heard during the show.
7: Well, hello, everybody. Good morning. I'm Tammy Lively, along with J.R. Dennis.
8: Hello.
7: And there's Nick Livingston.
9: Morning.
7: How's everybody doing?
9: Great.
7: Good.
10: PG.
7: Great. Hey, before we get started, I learned something when I was gone late last week, and I wanted to make sure that we acknowledged it. Mike Sears, who was a long-time We Care volunteer and contributor, he passed away, and we just wanted to make sure that everyone was aware of that. I saw it on the Facebook page for We Care just, I think, yesterday. And but I just was so sorry to hear about that. Mike's not been well for a long time, and you know, our thoughts and prayers go out to Sue and his children, and or their children, and all the We Care family, because Mike was very special to everybody involved with We Care.
10: You know, I can't even imagine how much money that he has helped raise for We Care with all of, not just the first time they were sold, but
7: the
10: way,
7: second,
10: yeah,
7: they just kept
10: coming back, yeah. And they would resell for hundreds and hundreds of dollars. Some of the beautiful paintings. I tried for, I think, 10 years in a row to get one of those jugs, and I just could not get, I could never secure one.
7: I tried for 20 years to get anything and never had any luck. Mm. And finally, one day, I got a big surprise from Merrill Wolf's family. Doug and Tammy brought up something Merrill had gotten for me, and it was a paddle of a Sears painting. So I have one. It's very precious to me. But I know a lot of folks. Tony Name is a big collector.
10: Oh, yeah.
7: He's been collecting them for years. But a lot of people have Sears paintings that are, you know, very dear to them.
10: And I'm sure the traditional carry on.
7: Oh, yeah, I'm sure it will.
10: I like that one year, the saw blade. The bidding war on that big old double saw blade.
7: Oh, yeah.
10: That was, yeah, I remember that was just, oh, that's when I was going, who's this guy? And then Bill Taney explained to me who he was.
7: Jugs. He did a couple of just little bitty miniature jugs, and those were incredible. But I know Mike will continue to raise money for We Care through the years with people being, you know, so generous and donating those items back. But I did want to acknowledge his passing because he was just a real sweetheart, very quiet man. Because he was married to Sue, didn't get a lot of chance to get a word in edgewise with Sue. Sue's a lot like me. We talk a lot, but just a sweet, sweet family. And just keep him in your thoughts and prayers as they navigate through, you know, the grief. But
10: how was your birthday trip?
7: It was good. It was good. We had a good time. I finally got to see one of my lifer birds. We were in the we're in the woods in North Vernon. There's a Vernon and North Vernon, but they kind of just are all right there. You know,
10: it's connected.
7: It's not the biggest town, but we had a great time. It was beautiful down there, and we were in the woods, and so there was lots of trees around, and I got to see lots and lots of birds.
10: I heard you almost had to rappel to get to the river.
7: Yeah, I thought I was going to have to, but my cousin knew somebody down there, and she told us a way to get down to the Muscatatuck without having to, you know, kill myself. Because, man, it was steep where we were. We were on this ridge kind of overlooking the river, but you could hear it, you know, and it was just
10: that was peaceful.
7: Nice. It was. And then my cousin Dawn was there, so that kind of breaks up the peace because, man, she's got a loud laugh. And we laughed a lot. And she's one of those, you know, with a really loud laugh. But we had a great time. As a matter of fact, two different times, my Apple Watch gave me a noise warning.
10: Really? I didn't know they did
7: extreme
10: that.
7: Sound levels at 90 decibels. And I'm like, damn, girls, we better, we got to be quiet. it was fun. We had a good time.
10: Well, good.
7: We had a good time. Did y'all miss me?
10: Well, of course.
7: No, you didn't. Tell the truth. But
10: we just stared at each other and jabbered and
7: kind of like talking normal.
10: Talking about the Bobcats and how well they're doing. And Kenny was in and talking about his trip down to IKEA.
7: He went to IKEA. Is that why his wrist is all messed up again?
10: Yeah.
7: Turning the screwdriver.
10: I think it's the other one this time.
7: Oh, no.
10: Yeah, he hurt one trying to keep from using the other one.
7: Oh, no. That is no good. That's no good.
10: But yeah, I just want to, was the weather? How was your weather down there?
7: The weather was great, except for Saturday. It rained all day, which I understand it rained all day here as well.
10: It woke us up at like 7 in the morning. My dogs would just start barking. I'm like, was it delivery or something? And then it just started thundering. And I was like, that's good sleeping weather.
7: Yeah, it is. Yeah, it was rainy down there then, but it was nice, you know, Thursday, Friday, and Sunday.
10: So Al made it down to the track again.
7: He did. He was so excited. He went down Friday afternoon for practice, and then they were rained out Saturday for qualifying, so he went down all day Sunday.
10: See that big wreck yesterday?
7: Had a good time. Yes, and I'm very happy to report that Rossi, it looks like he had an injury to one of his fingers. And
10: he hit hard.
7: Looks like a broken ankle, maybe.
10: Oh, really?
7: They said an injury to his ankle. I saw a broken ankle in one place, but the Ed Carpenter team, which is what he's a part of, they said that he hopefully would be trying to get out there for practice Friday because they're getting his backup car ready because that one's just toast.
10: Yeah, he just kind of lost it in that turn. And then, man, not only did he hit the wall backwards, but the guy that hit him behind him hit him backwards. It's like, boom, boom, just that fast. When they show the in-car camera, I'm like, nope.
7: Yeah, and Rossi and Alex Palou were, I mean, Rossi was just a second maybe behind Palou for the pole during qualifying, so... that's heartbreaking because now he'll have to start at the back of the pack in the backup. So,
10: well, I hope the weather gets better because
7: it looks like so far for Sunday, I think it's dry.
10: All right. Well, Saturday it says 30% chance of thunderstorms, but that this time of year, that's every day.
7: That's going to change from hour to hour too. So, we got some rain yesterday though. I think we got close to 2 inches. I wonder
10: real fast.
7: I wonder how much, folks had in their rain gauges. Text us 765-456-1100. Let us know.
10: I know my buddy of mine who's been planting, and he was like, if it's so wet, it's been hard to plant. So he started last week, and then He said the last thing he needed was more of this rain so they could try to finish up what they're doing. Farmers out there, so be careful. Anytime it's dry, there's going to see the big machinery out there around. So just give them a break out there. So, but yeah, I was, my throat's a little raspy because the last couple of days, you know, getting up in the 80s, it got pretty warm.
7: Right.
10: You know, like, and my wife opens up the front windows, and without those trees there, you know, that sun comes in, and man, the house heated up really, really fast.
7: Oh, I bet it did.
10: And so we turned on the AC, and I forgot to turn on the humidifier. So now I wake up, and I'm like, I'm sound like Sam Elliott, you know, hey there, you know, my throat's all.
7: I need to get
10: that. I need to get that going. I forgot about that. So.
7: I've got a humidifier that doesn't come away from my plants, but I do have one for the bedroom, so I need to get that one going because it's a little, I've noticed the air's a little dry in the house, but yeah, but it's almost Memorial Day weekend. Here it is.
10: Hard to believe it
7: is staring us in the face. Any big plans besides listening to the, well, I'll be listening to the race. I'm not going to the race this year, but I know it's going to be, it's going to be broadcast because it's sellout.
10: Yeah,
7: so.
10: They're not blacking out. Yeah.
7: Yeah.
10: Somebody said 1.1 inch in Richville.
7: I think they said 1.7 something, and it was still raining when that happened that I saw in the news last night for Kokomo. So,
10: said 1.75 inches yesterday, Northwest Kokomo.
7: Yeah.
10: I know it was like, I saw the line coming, and I was saying, okay, thunderstorms, you know, heavy thunderstorms on the way because you can see the line of them. And then I looked out the window and I looked at it again, and it looked like it was 10 o'clock at night.
7: It was pouring.
10: Yeah, because that's why you were here. You were tracking.
7: Yes. I was.
10: But I looked out the window. Boring. I'm like, man, it's like 10 o'clock at night out there.
7: Yeah. It was crazy. Yeah, but
10: we lost power a couple times here.
7: Yep. Lost power at our house for a while. I mean, we were without power for about 45 minutes.
10: Marla said mine didn't. Ours didn't blink. So.
7: Well, good.
10: Yes, that is very good. But my whole front yard flooded big time.
7: Mm-hmm. I think we're caught up from the drought. The drought now.
10: Yeah.
7: Maybe. Yeah.
10: Well, hopefully. I know just the water table must be because all we got was a couple inches of rain, and I had like 4 inches of it collecting around in front of my yard where the sign was tilted. Mm-hmm. The sign that falls over when it gets all wet, that corner there, because I have a manhole cover right there. And it just collects around that. And every year they come out and they're working on it to try to clean it out. Mm-hmm. And every year it's like a pond. Every time it rains, it's just like, you know, just no getting around it.
7: Yeah.
10: Never kids are even playing in it.
7: Well, usually whenever it rains that hard, that fast, you're going to have some ponding. I saw a lot of people driving through a lot of, you know, standing water when I was going home yesterday. And
10: there's a friend of mine that got busted.
7: Great big roosters getting thrown off.
10: Posted their whole yard was flooded.
7: I bet.
10: Everything's out.
7: But hopefully we'll get the rain out of the way here and then be in good shape for the weekend because I know a lot of people have plans.
10: Yeah, today and tonight, some thunderstorms possible, but then Thursday and Friday, not too shabby. We'll keep an eye on it.
7: I saw this list, you guys, and I thought this was kind of funny. Right. I wanted to see what you guys think. It's a rundown of poor souls who were led very astray by Google Translate. And it includes things like a sign at a store that said, video monitoring in progress. We prostitute shoplifters. Instead of prosecute, obviously, is what they meant. But yeah, there was lots of silly thing. There was a sign promoting Wi-Fi that accidentally said wife instead. It didn't recognize Wi-Fi, so it just inserted wife. It said, no wife, no problem. We free you 1 month wife to try. If not satisfied, just return to us within 30 days. No need to pay. I bet they got a lot of calls. I bet they did. A sign outside a place in Asia said in English, dying right here is strictly prohibited. That would be a big problem, obviously. There was an outdoor sign in the wilderness that has this English translation. The future is dangerous. Don't go any further, please.
10: Wow.
7: Instead of just don't travel down this path any further. The future is dangerous. There was a sign at a store that said, like I told you about the prostitute shoplifters. There was a notice at a bakery that said, do not touch bread with hands. Please use tongue.
10: Wow.
7: I'd like to go lick the bread. That'd be all right. What else? A translated description of a menu item was braised duck with two kinds of bacteria. A sign outside a pizza place said, fresh, always, delirious.
10: Of course, that's delicious.
7: Yeah. A box for a product warned users, please stay away from infants. Altogether, stay away from infants. There was a sign outside of a business that said, closed for revolution. Open soon.
10: Closed for revolution.
7: And then the sign on a gate.
10: Renovation.
7: Yeah. A sign on a gate that said, private, probably. No trespassing. So there you go. You've got to just keep in mind that AI is not always correct.
10: I like signs that catch your attention. There's one of them, I told you about the golf course at a Wildcat.
7: Uh-huh.
10: And in somebody's backyard, it says, free beer tomorrow.
7: Oh.
10: And, you know, obviously. Yeah. Like, ooh, I'll come back tomorrow.
7: Yeah, I'll be here tomorrow. And there'll be free beer the next day.
10: Yeah.
7: All righty. Hey, we've got to take a break. 765-456-1100 is our number. We've got Dr. Nazir joining us on the phone from Kinship Pace. Hey, good morning, doctor. How are you?
8: Good morning. Good morning. Can you hear me all right?
7: I can. Can you hear us?
8: Awesome. Very nice. Thank you so much.
7: Good deal. Hey, you are with Kinship Pace, and you guys are all about taking the load off of caregivers because so many families are caregiving right now. What are the things you hear most often from caregivers as to why they're not reaching out for help?
8: Well, I think that it's a very shocking answer for you, for everyone probably, but not surprising for too many, is that people just do not know. They're not aware that they do not have to do this alone. The one thing being in a very progressive country like U.S. with the healthcare resources is the fact that there are systems that have been put in place with the help of local governments and state governments and federal governments that are actually very, very friendly to caregivers. And it's just unfortunately that people just don't know about it. So please know that you're not alone. There are many resources, and just look for them.
7: It is very isolating for a lot of people when they're a caregiver because they really feel like it's just all on them. And it doesn't have to be, folks. You don't have to do it alone. What does that actually look like for families when they come to Kinship Pace and have your services?
8: Yeah. You know, like, let me share something very, a confession that I've been a geriatrician. I've been taking care of older people in many healthcare settings, including clinics, outpatient, nursing homes, and assisted living. And personally, it was my own desire to work in a PACE program because I was aware of them, but I had never experienced one as a physician. And I'll tell you that the last 1 year or so I've been working with PACE program at Kinship, it has just absolutely blown my mind that this model is too good to be true. Honestly, it's just, I could not believe that there's a model that truly, truly puts the patient and their families as the driver of the bus, as they call it. And, you know, all of us, the team members, regardless if it's a physician, a nurse practitioner, a nurse, care coordinator, social worker, dietitian, whoever that may be, really sits behind in the bus, just being an advisor, a guide, and holding tons and tons of resources for the driver or the family or the patient, you know, or the participant. It's just too good to be true, honestly. That's the first comment I hear from people. It's like, what's the catch? And I'm like, there's no catch. You live in a country which is very much friendly when it comes to healthcare. We just need to be aware of it. So, yeah, that's something I really want to highlight. That they're two. This is a very interprofessional model with every, a helper with a lot of resources for the patient and the family.
7: And that's so important because we just went through this. My own family, my sister-in-law had dementia, and you know, it's so overwhelming. You're trying to just take the best care of them that you can, but boy, it's exhausting when you are the caregiver 24/7. So you really need to take care of yourself, and that's what PACE seems to really do. And I agree, because I looked at your brochure, and I thought, what's the catch? Just like you said, this can't be this good, but it is, folks. This is help that's available to you. So supporting the caregiver, that is so important. You guys do that very well.
8: Thank you so much. And first of all, you know, a lot of respect for you, and a lot of the best wishes for your family with the dementia. That can be hard because really dementia is not like, you know, it's not like an infection, or it's not like a stomach ache that you take a medicine, you're going to get better, right? I mean, there's no clear answer. There's no one dementia. There's multiple forms of dementia. Mm-hmm. There's multiple. There's many, many potential medications, but none of them is really, really effective. So you really have to need a team of people to brainstorm together what the right answer is for the one person with dementia. So you absolutely need the power of the team behind you.
7: Absolutely. So you can learn more about Kinship Pace by calling the Kokomo Center. I know your number is 219-229-6642, or they can visit you here in Kokomo. Where are you located?
8: Yeah, we're located at 3734 South Reed Road in Kokomo, in a very central location. You have a huge center, huge parking, very easy to access. And just it's just an amazingly friendly center. Like you would have all the resources right in one place. You have therapists doing therapy. You got activities director doing activities. You got lunch being served. So your loved one could be there all day doing activities, therapy. And if you need to see the doctor or the nurse practitioner or the nurse, they're right there. You know, just have fun conversations. Just feel like you have a social circle or a family around you all the time. So it's just a great resource.
7: It is. It's so nice to feel like you have some support, because it can be overwhelming when your loved one is sick. And this isn't just for folks in Kokomo. You guys see people in the 27 surrounding zip codes, right?
8: Yeah. So actually, the government actually assigns every PACE program. So the good news is that we are in 27 counties around Kokomo. So you can go to our website to see exactly if you fall into that zip code. 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So, we are way beyond Kokomo for sure.
7: Well, we just want caregivers to know you're not alone. 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Again, the number is 219-229-6642. Dr. Nazir, thank you so much for calling us and letting folks know that this resource is available.
8: Yeah, no, my best wishes for all the PARTS patients and people with chronic illnesses and dementia and their family and caregivers. I have a lot of respect for everyone, and I wish we can send this message out to the universe. Because you're not alone, guys. We are here to serve you.
7: Yep, and let them help. Doctor, thank you so much. We'll talk to you again, I'm sure.
8: All right, awesome. We'd love to come back.
7: Thank you so much for your time. Thank you. Bye-bye. That's Dr. Nazir. He is with the Kinship Pace of Indiana. There's help out there. Again, the number, folks, because I know you're going to want it, is 2. Let's see here.
10: When I first heard about that, you're right. It sounded too good to be true.
7: It does. 219-229-6642, because if you've ever been a caregiver for a loved one who's undergoing a cancer battle or dementia or anything like that, you know that it's all-consuming, but there's help available, so give them a call. Look who's here. I see our buddy Aaron. Let me get your mic on, buddy. How are you?
9: Good. How are you guys?
7: I'm good. AA Auto Body in the house. So I bet you've been busy lately with all the rain and everything. People just get to sliding around and running into each other.
9: Still working on all this hail we had a couple of weeks ago.
7: Oh, my gosh.
9: Wow. I don't know if there's any more people floating around with that haven't got estimates or anything, but we're still processing that through. But, we're getting into springtime, so weather's warming up and everybody's out driving. So it usually does make things get a little bit more, picked up. But other than that, we've been doing good.
7: Well, good deal.
10: I talked to my neighbor the other day, and he was asking about the guy that comes on that does body work. He said I won't say what he said, but his wife didn't check behind her when she backed out of the driveway. She hit his car with her car, and he was trying to figure out, he goes, how am I going to navigate through that? And I was like, Aaron will probably help you.
7: Yeah.
10: Figure out, because, how rare, I got a claim for one car. Nope, both of them.
9: That was a classic 2-for-1.
10: I was going to say.
9: The favorite ones I see.
10: She buckled his whole front bumper and everything. When I looked at that, he was just had that look on his face like, don't ask.
9: We get the high school kids that they'll have the friends come over to the house and Johnny's friend came over and hit my car and pushed it into my wife's car and hit his car. It's like a ping pong.
7: The bulk of any kind of car thing we've ever had has been in my driveway.
9: Most accidents happen closest to home.
7: So. Yeah, right in my driveway.
9: Garage doors. I've had people come in where they've shut their garage door on the back of their car. Yep. Like, they didn't get in all the way.
7: Oh, no.
9: And I, it's like...
10: Mine has that little sensor that saved me a couple times.
9: Yeah.
10: I wasn't all the way in. I hit it as a...
9: I don't know. Like, if you hang the tennis ball off the ceiling so you can pull in until it touches your windshield...
7: My father-in-law did that,
9: But, you can get your car in your garage to where your tires don't kick that laser, and then it'll still hit your hatch when it comes down. Or they'll, I think, they'll hit the garage door button to open it when they're backing out, like when they're leaving, and they don't wait long enough for it to get all the way up out of the way, and they'll scratch it on the way out.
10: So, well, this big one here, if you hold it too long, it'll open in and shut.
9: Mm-hmm.
10: Or the opposite. Nick told me one time, he goes, "Hey, you left the door open." I was like, "I watched it close." But what happened was, when I hit it, it closed and then went right back up.
7: Oh, no.
10: I saw it close and I just drove off.
9: Yeah.
7: Whoops. So,
10: but yeah, that happens a lot. I had some garage door work done. But so the one thing I want to stress to folks is, I like your ad when you talk about, you don't have to listen to the insurance company. You don't have to go where they tell you to go. Right. You don't have to deal with them. You guys help with that.
9: Right, right. So the big push on the insurance companies is, they're a business. They're there to make money, and they make money by letting you go to their direct repair shop. So if you end up going to where they want you to go, that's how they make more money, because that shop has discounted just about everything that they deal with. They discount the labor, they discount the parts, everything's just cheaper for the insurance company. But, you know, that's just how that business works. You can tell them, "I want to go somewhere else," and you can go wherever you want, but they will stress that, you know, "Well, we really would like for you to go to our direct repair shop because you might have this or this or this." And the way they word it, I don't know, half misleading if you hear the conversation. Like,
7: insurance misleading? No.
9: So I had Progressive Insurance, and I hit a small animal. It was like a raccoon or a possum or something. So I called in, I'm like, "Hey, I hit an animal, messed up the bumper cover on my car." And that lady that I talked to on that claims phone number, she was like, "Well, we need you to take your car to so-and-so." And I'm like, "Well, I would really like to take it to AA Auto Body." I didn't tell her I worked there. Owned it, you know. And she's like, "Well, if you go there, you might not get any kind of warranty." I'm like, "Well, I'm pretty sure that guy said that they have a lifetime warranty." And they said, "Well, if you go there, you might have out-of-pocket expense above and beyond what we're willing to pay." I'm like, I know that guy pretty good. I don't think he's going to charge me above and beyond anything. "Well, if you go there, you might not get this. You might." And I was like, really? Like, are you serious? Is this what people hear when they call in to their claims line? And if you can get with your brick-and-mortar brokerage person that, you know, helps you here in Kokomo, you know, you go to your actual location on site, you get good quality help from a person. If you call that 1-800 number on the back of your insurance card and you talk to a corporate claims hotline processing center, you're getting thrown to the wolves. You have no idea where your car is going to go.
7: Right.
9: I've seen some bigger shops. I don't want to say names, but there's some bigger corporate shops that they'll take cars and move them around. So you might turn your car in locally, and then your car gets shipped to a storage lot in a different city to get shipped to a different city to get fixed, shipped back.
10: Oh, wow.
9: And that's a business model of a specific shop. I'm not going to say which one it is, but
7: that's good. Don't do that.
9: It does happen. And it's like, these people have no idea where their car's even getting fixed at. And it's like, so there's locations out there that are, they're basically just empty body shop yards where they store cars to which shop's low on work. Let's push work to it to get it to where it's got, always got something, so they just move the stuff around. But it's not discussed with the customer. Like, you drop your car off here at point B, and you know it goes through three different areas before it gets fixed, and then you get it back, and now what? Like, who worked on my car? What happened to my car? Did my car have a problem? Like, I don't even know who to complain to at this point, because like, where did it actually get fixed at? So I mean, those are things to look at when you get into that big corporate level. Like, where does it actually, you know, I don't know. It creates a lot of problems.
10: So now, what are some of the guarantees? You're talking about the warranties and things like that you guys offer?
9: A lifetime warranty on all of our paint and body. So anything that would ever happen to the finish, if you've got cracking, peeling, fading, whatever. And then the parts are like, basically, what does the manufacturer have for that? We pass that through. So like, if you buy OEM parts for the ticket, then they come, usually it's a 1-year, 12-month warranty on an OEM. Like, if you get something from Chrysler, Dodge, Jeep, Ford, whatever, if you buy the Kappa aftermarket certified stuff, which is what, you know, a lot of the industry repair parts are Kappa certified aftermarket, those have lifetime warranties on the headlights, the taillights, the panels, if anything were to happen to those. And it still goes through the shop. You know, the shop offers a lifetime warranty on anything that would happen body wise, but say your car got hit really hard and we ended up having to get into the motor, your water pump got broke, your alternator got broke, whatever, that stuff would get replaced, but that would carry the whatever that parts manufacturer's warranty would be. But then subsequently all the body work on top of it, the hood and the grill and the bumper, all that stuff would be lifetime.
7: So if you're just going abadi abadi abadi abadi listening to all this, just know Aaron knows what's going on, and you can navigate the whole thing for folks. That's the thing I love. You know, just take it to AA Auto Body. Aaron will fix it. He'll deal with the insurance. You won't have to deal with all that.
9: We won't ship your car somewhere else.
7: No, they'll
9: fix
7: it right here.
9: It'll stay put.
7: Yep. So
9: everything's done right here in house. So.
7: Yep. Make sure you get on over there and see him at AA Auto Body. You're easy to find. What's your address?
9: 721 East Boulevard.
7: And then what kind of hours do you have?
9: 8 to 5 Monday through Friday. And then we're in there some days on Saturdays, but I don't try to advertise that we're open for Saturday. It's just a catch up day for us. But
7: right. And if you have any questions, you're on Facebook or?
9: Yeah, we got a Facebook site, and then you can find us on Google. And there's a lot of reviews on there you can see, look through. And phone number for the shop is 765-461-9091.
7: I can tell you they did a good job for me when I had to have some work done a few years ago. So
10: yeah,
7: make sure you give them a call. AA Auto Body. Aaron, thanks so much, buddy.
10: Hey,
7: we appreciate it.
9: Yep, appreciate
7: thank
9: you, guys.
7: We're on our top of the hour, at the top of the hour. So we're going to take our top of the hour break. We'll be right back with Mail Call.
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12: Home Depot reported better than expected earnings. While the housing market is somewhat stagnant, the company said it is still seeing people renovate their homes, even with higher interest rates. Also, Home Depot says high gas prices aren't impacting sales yet. Lowe's reports its earnings tomorrow. Well, Amazon's Alexa will now offer AI-generated podcasts. Generated by user requests, the feature creates tailored audio content on demand and is available for free to Amazon Prime users, or $19.99 a month for non-subscribers. Amazon says its partnerships with news outlets, including the Associated Press and Reuters, will help ensure the accuracy of its AI-generated podcasts. Well, Toyota is considering a $2 billion investment for a new vehicle assembly plant in Texas that would create 2,000 jobs by 2030. The Japanese carmaker has been taking steps to expand production in the U.S., and in fact, in March, it said it would invest $1 billion in its Indiana and Kentucky manufacturing operations. And Spotify is changing its logo back to the familiar green circle after taking some serious heat for turning it into a glittering green disco ball. The new design was introduced as part of Spotify's 20th anniversary celebration. But immediately, the change ignited backlash from users, with many saying the new logo looks like a screen glitch or a system update in progress. I'm Jane King, and this has been Wall Street to Main Street on 100.5 KI.
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14: Mail

0: 99.9% prevents red ass. Also known as diaper rash. So there you go. I'm never going to call it diaper rash again. I'm calling it red ass from now on.
1: That's funny.
2: I saw a video yesterday of a Chinese teacher translating tattoos. It's so funny.
1: Oh, I think people
2: so
1: get
2: many of them are just
1: think...
2: gibberish.
0: Yes. I had a story about
1: that. Oh, that's funny.
0: I think it was last week they said, you know, you better know exactly what those characters are when you get tattooed, because the translation may not be close to what you think it is. Right. So, yeah.
1: My favorite tattoo scene in the movie is the Millers. That kid, he has that regerts.
0: Oh,
1: no regerts.
0: No regerts.
1: And he came back and he goes, you sure? Not even one? Yeah. This is spelled wrong.
0: Yeah.
1: That's pretty funny.
0: That's a pretty big regret right there. Really. Yeah.
1: Hey, real quick, though, I do want to talk about top-of-the-line auto detail.
0: Yeah.
1: Here at Kokomo, it's that time of year with all the rain and all the different winter, the winter we had. You know, a clean car just runs better, folks. Make sure you stop by and see Zach. They've been doing it for many, many years. Great family guy. Helps the community out in many, many ways. We care and all that. And gives back to the community. So stop by and see him for the ultimate detail. They have supreme detail. All the packages you need. Complete exterior. They even do boats, motorcycles, RVs. They'll do campers. Things like that, and all you have to do is call them for ozone treatment, carpet shampoo, seat shampoo, or if you want a preventative, you can get in there and get the Scotch Guard done, and they can buff out scratches, dings, or you know, if you had a small scratch on there. Also, they have the ceramic coating, and my favorite was, I call it the built-in odor bomb from leaving a cheese ball in the back of his car, and the odor bomb actually got rid of that smell, so... You can get your engine clean. I get my truck done every year over there. They have a little bit of everything they do, spray wax. And if it's bigger, though, make sure you call ahead of time. And they're located 527 West Alto Road, Kokomo, Indiana. They do a lot for a lot of car dealerships. So they do fantastic work. They highly recommend it. 527 West Alto Road, 455-1122. They're open Monday through Thursday 8 to 7 and Friday 8 to 4 and closed on the weekends because Zach is a family man. So once again, make sure you get on over to Top of Line Auto Detail. And as I mentioned, something about a clean car, it just runs better.
0: It does. It always feels good to be driving one, too. Yep. So
1: there you go.
0: I tell you what, one thing we need to really be on the lookout for, did you guys see all the articles about how bad the ticks are already this year?
1: Mm-mm.
0: Yeah, they said that a lot of people are getting sick. I mean, a tick will cause Lyme disease, so you want to make sure that they're not on your pets, but you want to make sure they're not on you either.
1: No.
0: We went for a big hike. It was in the woods, one of those, you know, it's not on trail paths.
1: Yeah.
0: It's more like, or not on, you know, like
1: cement or anything.
0: Yeah, thanks. It's just out there in the woods. And we were hiking, and as soon as we got in the car, one fell on my sister's leg, you know, that was on her hat. She was smart enough to wear a hat. I didn't because I don't wear hats. But, oh, my God, the rest of the weekend, I'm just feeling around on my scalp, making sure there's no ticks on my head.
1: We lived in Arkansas at right outside of Heber Springs, a little town called Drasco, and only lived there for about 9 months. My mom was married, and he had four kids, and so it was six of us kids in a three-bedroom house. So it was like, you get up, you go outside, because, you know, the small house, so we all, you know, we're all young.
0: Sure.
1: All under the age of 12, anyway. And I remember all of us went down to the pond. It was real local. And we were down there, and my little brother had a little BB gun. We were just, you know, shooting at the water, shooting at stuff. Well, we saw a snake, and we all, like, started freaking out, and we ran to the house and ran up and went into the house, and my mom lost her mind, and we were like, what? And we looked down. You couldn't even see our shoelaces. There were so many ticks on all of us.
0: Oh, my gosh.
1: I mean, literally, so from that point on, my mom, like she'd lost it. My mom's one of those bug freaks. You know, any kind of bug, she's going to clear the house. So every day from that point forward, I'll never forget whether we came home from school, walking through the yard, playing outside, we had to do a tick check at the door.
0: Yep.
1: And she would go through our hair, and you wouldn't believe the ones you'd find.
0: Oh, yeah.
1: Like, I'd pull them right off my scalp. You know, and I know it sounds gross now, but this was Arkansas back in the 80s.
0: Mm-hmm.
1: And like I said, we walked in to look down. I guess you could not even see my shoelaces. That's how many ticks were on my shoes.
0: Yeah, there's a lot of ticks out there.
1: I'll never forget that. And then now,
0: be aware.
1: I had a dog, a couple beagles, and I don't know why, but they attracted them. They always got into stuff, and they always find a big one, like, behind their ear or something like that.
0: Right.
1: And my dad would use, like, a lighter and burn them off, and, you know.
2: Yeah, be careful, too. A lot of people don't know they've had a tick bite because the symptoms of Lyme disease can mimic other things.
0: Right.
1: We're
0: a lot of people think they have the flu or something like that. So, yeah, just be careful if you're going to, you know.

0: we're coming up on a holiday weekend, kickoff to summer. A lot of people are going to be camping and doing things like that this weekend. Just be aware that they say ticks are bad this year.
1: And it can really jack you up for a while,
0: too. Oh, yeah.
1: I mean, I want to say one of my aunts had it, and it was the better part of a year with the recovery.
2: I mean, really?
1: It really hit her hard.
0: Yeah.
2: Wow.
0: Yep. It can really be devastating. So
2: I know we had the conversation the other day. Our little guy came in from the back right after they mowed, and he loves some out of fresh yard. He just loves to go out there and do He just the zoomies, you know, with those. Because when he's tall, he kind of, you know, he's a low rider. Mm-hmm. And now that he's all shaved, and now you think he's Superman. You know, he goes out there, and they had just mowed, and he's just burning laps around back and forth. Then he came in, and the first thing he did was sit right in the middle of the floor and just started scratching. And I was like, hey, you know, it's almost flea and tick season. We better get these guys some collars real quick. And then I remember one time we got collars for our chihuahuas, but the collar was so strong, it made our dog sick.
0: Yeah.
2: So I was going to warn folks. And that's why right now I'm going to call a vet and see what strength I can use. I don't want to make a little guy sick. He's a little guy.
0: Well, they probably want you to give him the oral medicine, like the Simparico Trio or whatever it's called. I can't. There's several different that you can only get by prescription from your vet. And it's a pill they take every month. Because I found a tick on Coop the last time we were in Arkansas. They're easy to find on him. He's white, but he's furry. You know, he's got all this curly hair. But it was dead. You know, it bit him and it died because he. You know, we make sure he takes that medicine every month. But that's a good way to get away from, you know, the collars.
2: Yeah, too strong for the size of the dog. Yeah. I didn't know that was a thing dog. Until we're like, what's wrong with these guys? They're like. It's those tick collars. You know, they're too strong. It makes them nauseous, you know.
0: Mm-hmm.
1: So it can also lead to some very serious health conditions that can kill you, like meningitis.
0: Oh, yeah.
1: Heart blocks and stuff like that.
0: Yeah, there are people. You can get very, very sick from a tick bite. So I think that's why, you know, they're trying to sound the alarm now and just let people know this is going to be a bad tick season. Just make sure you're aware and... See, now I got to scratch my head.
2: I was going to say, I don't want to go outside now.
0: The idea. They don't itch or anything. I don't think they're supposed to be itchy or anything.
1: And it's not the kind of thing your body can fight off on its own.
0: Right.
1: You need medical care.
0: And you have to remove them carefully because you've got to remove the entire tick because they attach themselves.
2: Oh, yeah. I remember the ones that she'd pull off out of my head. That hurt.
0: Yeah.
2: I remember being like very upset about that.
0: Yeah, I found one on my son once years ago when he was a little boy after he'd been at camp, and he got his hair buzzed, you know, for summer. So I could see it easily, but boy, I tell you, you had to get like tweezers and make sure you were getting that whole
2: thing.
0: Where
2: my dad used a needle nose before. Yeah.
0: Yeah. Yeah. So just
2: be
0: careful out there. I mean, I'm glad we can all be out in the yard and doing things, but just be. Vigilant, because you're going
2: to
0: be sick.
2: This might be a dumb question, but I'm used to that. Can they come spray your yard for that kind of stuff?
1: No.
0: I don't think so. There are some, I could be wrong.
1: If you can, it's nothing you want to be around.
0: Yeah.
2: I was going to say, yeah, it's probably got to be so potent anyway.
0: I wouldn't want those chemicals in my yard. But, you know, they say that there are some, I remember Jerry Baker, he was a master gardener years ago, and he used to give all these, you know, these homemade solutions with tobacco juice and Dawn and ammonia, all these things that you would mix up together that you could spray on your yard. And my husband used to do that, and we noticed that we never had fleas in our yard when he did that. But it's something that's, you know, natural. It's not harsh chemicals. So
2: I'm even afraid to take like the home insect killer or home, you know, home defense is what it's called, where it kills
0: Please, that's not good for your pets.
2: Hey, I'm real careful about where I spray that.
0: Yeah.
2: Because I don't want my dogs to go, hey, we'll just lick, lick. You know?
0: No, you don't want them to do that. So you definitely don't want to spray that stuff in your yard. But, you know, you can call a pro if you need to, or you can
2: try
0: to Google some solutions. But the best thing is to give them the oral medications so that they won't, you know.
2: When I got in my car yesterday, when I got home, I was soaking wet, by the way. I walked outside and forgot my key fob was clear to the bottom of my bag.
0: Oh, man.
2: And the door closed behind me, and I didn't have my... I was pretty wet by the time I got home.
0: I bet you
2: were. And you even said, you even warned me, you go, well, you picked the car a certain day, not to park in the garage.
0: Yeah, because you've been parking in the garage. But
2: I didn't have the thing, and I'm like, it's my little car. I'm right there. I'll just walk in. And then I had no idea it was going to be thunderstorming like it was before I left. But anyway, when I walked in, I went out to make sure the car was locked, and moved the truck out of the way. Anyway, no, long story short, I was taking out the trash, and I came back, and I saw my first mud dauber wasp.
0: Really?
2: Go up right underneath a piece of my siding.
0: Oh,
2: and I'm
0: boy.
2: Like, not this year, you're not.
0: Yeah.
2: Because if you get them now, before, I found a whole trail of how they, you know, mud daubers, what they do, they make that mud line.
0: Yep.
2: And getting rid of those guys. Now I have the power washer, which is one thing, but I also have that Rage spray that's like 30 feet,
0: whatever it is. Yeah.
2: Yeah, you can get them from there. I don't want to wait to that point. So what I did was I took that home defense and I just sprayed a line and let it drip all the way down through there where they crawl to get in. And I'm hoping to nip that, you know, before it gets too bad. But
0: yeah.
2: I remember the one year I walked out back, I was like, was that a wasp? And I touched it, and about 30 of them came out.
0: Oh, yeah. You don't want to mess with those things unless you're standing there with that, you know, spray that can kill them.
2: My neighbor was watching me, and he goes, I thought you were having a seizure.
0: Yeah.
2: Because he couldn't see the wasp. All he saw was me go, ah.
0: Yeah.
2: You know?
0: We had one in the car on the way home.
2: Oh, no.
0: Yeah.
2: That's always fun.
0: And, boy, my sister-in-law kept an eye on that sucker. She did. So.
2: We were in Nashville when the cicadas came up one year. And, I mean, it was horrible. They were everywhere. They're telling you, don't let your dogs eat them. Don't let them do that. Don't. Mm. And next thing you know, they're chocolate covering them downtown. You know, it's just weird people. But one got in the Jeep while my wife was driving.
0: Yeah, no.
2: I thought she was going to kill everybody.
0: Oh, yeah. No. Nope. I would pull over and do that, you know, kind of thing.
2: She's like, I hit the gas pedal, almost ran right into the house.
0: No,
2: they were everywhere, you guys. I've never seen, it's like locusts. They just look just like locusts, but like a green hue to them.
0: You know what that reminds me?
2: There were millions of them.
0: Talking about bugs like that. Have you guys seen that movie, Send Help? I think it's Jennifer Garner that's in it.
2: So. Oh, on the island?
0: Yeah.
2: I saw the preview for it.
0: She's like a...
2: It's not Jennifer Garner, but it's I know who you're talking about.
0: Isn't it Jennifer Garner?
2: No, it's... I can't remember her name.
1: I'll find it.
2: Yeah. I can't remember her name. I know who you're talking about, though. She's in a...
0: It's so funny.
2: Yeah.
0: We watched it last night, and it was so funny. She's got a boss who's the biggest
1: jerk. Rachel McAdams.
0: Rachel McAdams.
2: Yeah, exactly.
0: That's who it is. They look a lot alike, I think.
2: Girl from Notebook, yeah.
0: Yeah.
2: Got it.
0: Well, I've never seen The Notebook, so. Rachel, I know. I'm the only woman on the planet that's never seen The Notebook.
2: I'm proud of you.
0: Yeah, thank you.
2: Because I hope I never have to see it again.
0: But yeah, she plays this woman who's very accomplished in this company, and the company's owner dies, and his son comes in and starts putting all of his friends in positions. I wonder where they got that idea. So, you know, it's just one of those things where there's this real jerk that's the boss, and then they're on a plane, and they're in a plane crash, and turns out she's the one who has some survival skills, so... It's pretty funny. You'll have to check it out. I recommend that one. We watched it last night while I was missing the game because I forgot the game was on.
2: Did you watch any of the ACMs?
0: No,
2: I
0: didn't. Nope. We'd just gotten home and I was doing laundry and I actually forgot they were on.
2: Yeah.
0: You know, it was one of those deals. I hadn't been in work mode for a couple of days and just totally forgot about it.
2: I had the ball game on in one room and the awards on the other. So I walked in and out on the ones I wanted to see. But they were all right. I mean,
0: but it looks
2: good
0: like Lainey picked up, or not Lainey, Ella.
2: Yeah. All seven that she was nominated for.
0: Everything she was nominated for,
2: Kenny
0: she
2: won. Kenny won the picks.
0: That's crazy.
2: But, yeah, I was surprised Lainey didn't win anything.
0: Today's her birthday.
2: Yeah. Oh, is it?
0: 34 years old. She is on top of the world.
2: I didn't think she was that, though.
0: Yeah.
2: But I do have to say, Riley Green, being you know, pretty popular as he is right now, I saw the episode last night where he was on... U.S. Marshals.
0: Uh-huh.
2: Bob was very impressed with his acting ability.
0: He did a good job.
2: He did very... He plays like a vet that's, you know, dealing with some issues.
0: Have you heard about that new series that starts June 1st? Oh, man, I had that story somewhere. It's about the first black U.S. Marshal. Oh, gosh. Something Bass.
2: Yeah. Bass Reeves.
0: Yeah, Bass Reeves.
2: Yeah,
0: it looks like it's going to be... It's based on, you know, the actual
2: true
0: Lawman
2: story. There's actually a series about that, Lawman Bass Reeves. It's the same guy that plays in Selma, that plays Martin Luther King.
0: Oh, okay.
2: It's the same guy, but it's called Lawman Bass Reeves.
0: Yeah, and it starts June the 1st. It's an 8-part series.
2: Oh, okay, so it's a new one.
0: It's new.
2: Because the one I saw was only like a couple years old.
0: Oh, really?
2: Yeah.
0: They said it starts June 1st.
2: Yeah.
0: I don't know. Now
2: I don't know. Netflix has been doing that kind of stuff.
0: Yeah.
2: They've been bringing back old stuff. And I saw this one called Camelot, and I was like, oh, Camelot. I bet that's pretty good. It's from 2011.
0: Hmm.
2: I'm like,
1: Yeah, Lawman Bass Reeves is from 2023.
2: Yeah, I was gonna say, I've seen it.
0: Oh man, I read this whole thing though this morning. It sounds like it's brand new.
2: Oh, it's so good though. It's really, really good.
0: Okay, well,
2: because a lot of people don't like him because, you know, he's the first black, but he's a badass.
0: Well, good. Good, good, good.
2: Oh, that's my wife.
0: There you go. She forget what you do for a living.
2: Well, I'm hoping everything's okay.
0: Yeah, go see what's going on. Yeah. Who's on the phone? Is that our buddy Chris?
1: It sure is.
0: Let's talk to Chris real quick. Hey, man, what's up?
3: Hey, guys. I just wanted to call and say a big thank you. I think I got the best response over any classic country show that I've ever done this last weekend. And I had two different people say they really enjoyed Johnny Cash show. Mm-hmm. And one guy said, I'm not that big of a Johnny Cash fan, but I think that is the best show you've ever done. And I thought, man, that is really awesome for somebody to say such a thing, don't you think?
0: Oh, yeah, that's nice. That's nice. I mean, I missed it because I was gone. But
3: I just thought that was great. And I just like mixing it up and playing songs that Johnny Cash maybe weren't that famous and songs you don't get to hear that often. But right. I just thought that was really cool. I got just a lot of really good compliments. And I just wanted folks to know that, you know, I really appreciate that.
0: Yeah.
1: For some reason, Johnny Cash really cuts across all. I mean, I know lots of people are like, I hate country music, but I love Johnny Cash, which is funny.
0: It is funny.
3: I hear that too, Nick. A lot of people are like, hey, I don't dig hillbilly music, but Johnny Cash is all right, you know.
0: Well, if they'd ever give some of the other artists a chance like they gave Cash, they would find out that a lot of it's all right.
3: I think
0: anytime somebody takes the time to write you a note to tell you that they enjoyed something is such a nice thing because, you know, people are very quick to tell you when they don't enjoy something. So we appreciate folks who let us know when something's right. So,
3: well, I appreciate it. That's all I had. This weekend will be Keith Whitley, the featured artist, for Memorial Day weekend.
0: Okay. And
3: so that's all I had. I just wanted to say a big thank you. I'm in Indy getting unloaded with 11,000 pounds of alcoholic drinks. Waiting to get to the doctor. Yes. Well, thanks, guys. I appreciate it.
0: Hey,
3: and thanks for everybody that listens to the show.
0: All right. And Keith Whitley this Saturday, 4 to 7, the Classic Country
2: Love
0: Show.
2: Love some Keith Whitley.
0: With him, your old buddy Chris Allen. Thanks, buddy.
3: Okay. Thanks, guys. Bye-bye.
0: Bye-bye. Yeah, Chris is a good boy. He's a good boy. Everything okay?
2: Yeah, I got it. Yeah.
0: Good.
2: Yeah.
0: All righty. Well, listen, we've got, what else is going on this week? We've got those Dan and Shay tickets.
2: Mm-hmm.
0: They're going to be out on the road. And the tickets, they just announced the show yesterday. Mm-hmm. Kenny, or you guys probably did the announce at 10. And then they're going to be, we've got them all week long in the morning and then in the afternoon with Nick and the TNT Text to Win contest.
2: And the tickets go until Friday morning at 10.
0: Friday morning at 10.
2: We'll beat the box office this week.
0: So make sure that you're listening for that. That's going to be a great show, September the 11th. Out at the Ruoff Music Center. So,
2: and by the way, I know you said you didn't watch the ACM Awards, but you should go back and stream it and watch that performance of them doing "Say So." Very emotional.
0: I bet. That's a
2: Lauren
0: great
2: Elena,
0: song.
2: It's all what they did was they wrote it about a guy that was in the Nashville machine that everybody knew was a songwriter who committed suicide.
0: Mm.
2: So it hit home to a lot of the people at the show.
0: Sure.
2: And she had a hard time just getting through the introduction. I mean, like real hard time.
0: Mm-hmm.
2: And then they came out and it just made it very emotional. I didn't know what the song was about, honestly.
0: Yeah.
2: I'd heard it a couple times on here, but you know when you're doing stuff, you don't hear every lyric.
0: You're not listening the whole thing.
2: And it's Dan and Shay. You're waiting on that big harmony finale that they do on every song. They got that formula they stick to.
0: Mm-hmm.
2: But when I finally sit and listen to it, it's just basically like, hey, if you're having trouble, you're down, just say so.
0: Yeah.
2: You know, say something to somebody.
0: That's right.
2: And don't let it, permanent solution to a temporary problem.
0: Right.
2: You know,
0: exactly.
2: So, but yeah, it hit kind of home. But if anybody hasn't seen that, it's a great performance. Really gave me some respect for them.
0: I have to go back I saw just the, just the thing that we've got, the promo that we have, the art for the tour that we've got up on our Facebook page. And it was so shocking to me at first, because when I first met them, probably, I don't know, 16 years ago, they looked like little boys, but now they're they're grown ass men. So, you know, they look like just a regular man now. It made me feel old, but everything makes me feel old these days. Hey, I posted this on my Facebook page, and if you guys haven't seen it, Eric Church did the commencement address for UNC.
2: North Carolina, I saw that.
0: It's incredible. It's just, everybody could take something away from that, I think. It was really...
2: I got it. He used the metaphor of the strings. Each string is a part of a guitar,
0: and he talked...
2: One string just, is out, nothing works.
0: You know? I read that story. It's really good. I thought it was great. So make sure you go back and see that. I know a lot of people have posted it. I saw it on Jess's page from Solidarity, and I reposted it. It's just a great commencement speech. Mm. So good on Eric Church for that, but... I think everybody will enjoy it.
2: And also on the show, if you want to see my Red Clay Strays.
0: I heard about that. And then they came out
2: and knocked it out with a big choir and everything. It was,
0: nice.
2: Yeah. They're finally getting some love. I love that because they're just so good. I've been telling you guys about them for years.
0: Yeah.
2: Like 4 or 5 years now when I first started them. Yep. Skylar, her husband, is the one to turn me on to them.
0: Mm-hmm.
2: And because we like the same type of music, you know, and Whiskey Myers, you know, and all that kind of stuff. Whitey Morgan, just kind of that all Tyler Childers type. Turtle Simpson, you know, that type of music. And when I heard them, I'm like, these guys sound like the Allman Brothers had kids, and then they joined Skynyrd or something. You know, they're just, and then they had the blues to them. And he'll say right on stage, he goes, I don't like it when people say we're a country band. We are not a country band, but here's another country song. I like the way he says that.
0: Hey, I wish parents would do us a favor and let us know. You could shoot us a quick text and let us know when your school is out. Because I know Eastern still has a little over a week left, I think 8 days, but some other schools are, today's the last day. So if you'd let us know when your kids are going to be out of school, just so we have an idea of what's happening, that'd be good. Because we don't have kids in school anymore, none of us. So.
2: And Kenny's the only one who would probably know.
0: Yeah. Well, you know, his kids go to Eastern and my grandkids go there. So. Mm-hmm. You know, I knew about that one, but the rest of them, I don't have any idea. So if you guys could let us know, that'd be great. 765-456-1100. You can get a hold of us by phone or text with that number. All righty. Well, I think we're about ready to wrap this up.
2: And we still do have those keywords for the Post Malone and Jelly Roll.
0: Yeah.
2: We do have
0: those
2: this week.
0: Several times a day. Mm-hmm. Oh, and I think we still have some of the sweet deals, too.
2: Yep. So, off up 31.
0: Yeah,
2: yesterday would have been a good day to get inside there.
0: Yeah, boy. So if you wanna be working, no matter what the weather is on your swing, make sure you get those. They're available now. $20 for a $40 certificate to Golf Up 31 only at WWKI.com.
2: All right.
0: All right. We're gonna cut out a little early. Listen, folks, we will see you back here tomorrow morning at 9:30. Tomorrow's Wednesday already. I love a 4-day week. We're gonna have to work on something for. I just love a 4-day week. It's so nice. I usually am all screwed up, but I'm usually all screwed up anyway. So,
2: and I'll contact the mayor, make sure he'll be in here on Monday.
0: Yeah. Well, no. Oh, not Monday, because Monday's Memorial Day.
2: Oh, Memorial Day. That's right.
0: He'll be the only one in here on Monday if he is. So. Yeah.
2: I can't believe it's Memorial Day already, guys. Wow.
0: We'll see about when
2: we're
0: gonna
2: shake it up a little bit.
0: We'll let you know as soon as we get that figured out, but... we're going to take off. Have a great day, everybody. Chance of storms again tonight. So make sure you're listening. Download the KI app if you don't already have it, and we'll keep you posted. So we'll see you then tomorrow morning, 9:30. Till then, boy.
1: Could live like that.
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5: ABC News, I'm Dave Packer. 6 states holding midterm primaries today in Kentucky. Incumbent congressman was unseated by Trump-backed contender Ed Gallerine. Following Senator Bill Cassidy's defeat in Louisiana Saturday, Edward Massey is the latest Republican to be targeted by President Trump, Thomas Massey, to lose their seat in Congress. On the Senate side, ABC News projects that Trump-backed Congressman Andy Barr will win the Republican primary, deciding who will succeed Republican Senator Mitch McConnell. Authorities revealing new details on the deadly attack at an Islamic center in San Diego, describing two teenage gunmen who they say charged into the facility in body armor and multiple weapons, killing three people.
6: We have just learned from sources that a person previously reported the 18-year-old suspect in this case, and police made contact with him. They were reported that he was interested in extremism and mass casualty attacks.
5: ABC's Trevor Alton, San Diego. Farewell to Schlitz beer. Final batch will be brewed in Wisconsin this weekend. This is ABC News.
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0: This is the KI forecast from the McCool's Flooring Weather Center.
1: Partly cloudy today, not as warm. We'll have a high in the upper 60s. Then partly cloudy tonight as well. We'll drop down into the upper 40s. Thursday, partly cloudy, high in the mid-60s. Friday, showers likely through early afternoon, then showers with a slight chance of thunderstorms late in the afternoon on Friday with a high in the upper 60s.
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0: This is the KI forecast from the McCool's Flooring Weather Center.
1: Partly cloudy today, not as warm. We'll have a high in the upper 60s. Then partly cloudy tonight as well. We'll drop down into the upper 40s. Thursday, partly cloudy, high in the mid-60s. Friday, showers likely through early afternoon. Then showers with a slight chance of thunderstorms late in the afternoon on Friday with a high in the upper 60s.
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1: ABC News, I'm Dave Packer. Six states holding midterm primaries Tuesday in Kentucky. Incumbent Congressman Thomas Massie was unseated by Trump-backed contender Ed Gallerine, who said after his victory,
2: "My focus is on advancing the president's and the party's agenda to put America first and Kentucky always."
1: The incumbent Massie, the latest Republican targeted by President Trump to lose their seat in Congress following Senator Bill Cassidy's defeat in Louisiana on Saturday. The Justice Department barring the IRS from auditing and investigating President Trump, his sons, and their companies. It's part of the unprecedented settlement after President Trump dropped his $10 billion lawsuit against the IRS. A grueling recovery effort of five scuba divers who drowned in the Maldives. The bodies of two more divers have now been brought back to the surface, pulled from an underwater cave hundreds of feet down. One body recovered last week. A rescue diver also died in the recovery effort. This is ABC News.
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0: 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Hey, this is Nick. Tri-Central is hosting a family movie night at the football field on Tuesday, May 26th. 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And get more information through the events calendar on WWKI.com.
1: This is the KI forecast from the McCool's Flooring Weather Center.
0: Partly cloudy today, not as warm. We'll have a high in the upper 60s. Then partly cloudy tonight as well. We'll drop down into the upper 40s. Thursday, partly cloudy, high in the mid-60s. Friday, showers likely through early afternoon. Then showers with a slight chance of thunderstorms late in the afternoon on Friday with a high in the upper 60s.
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0: 100.5 KI. What's going on? This is Nick. Save the date. Summer's official kickoff in Kokomo, the 2026 Strawberry Festival. It's going to be Friday, June 5th, 11 a.m. to 9 p.m. downtown Kokomo. Nothing says summer like strawberries and whipped cream piled high atop a local shortcake and ice cream. If you want full details, check out the events calendar on WWKI.com.
1: This is the KI forecast from the McCool's Flooring Weather Center.
0: Partly cloudy today, not as warm. We'll have a high in the upper 60s. Then partly cloudy tonight as well. We'll drop down into the upper 40s. Thursday, partly cloudy, high in the mid-60s. Friday, showers likely through early afternoon. Then showers with a slight chance of thunderstorms late in the afternoon on Friday, with a high in the upper 60s.
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1: ABC News, I'm Dave Packer. In an addendum to the Justice Department's settlement of President Trump's lawsuit against the IRS, the Bureau would be, quote, forever barred from auditing Trump, his family, or their companies. Primaries in six states Tuesday. Kentucky Representative Thomas Massey lost his Republican House primary to President Trump picked Ed Gallrain. After his victory, Gallrain.
2: I want to thank President Trump for his support, his endorsement, and his counsel as I navigated this campaign, which is a journey of unto itself, and for his courageous leadership of our nation at this critical time.
1: New details emerging about Monday's deadly shooting at a San Diego Islamic Center. Authorities say the security guard delayed the shooter on their way in, both of them engaging them in a gun battle so 140 children inside the mosque could go into hiding as police came. This is ABC News.
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0: 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JR here. And hey, listen up. Fourth annual Dogs and Diamonds charity event going on at Palmer's Jewelers. All proceeds are going to help the Kokomo Humane Society. And you can get down there to downtown for a charity event full of puppies, prizes, and must-see local places. I know the YMCA, Kokomo Creek Chubs, and several different vendors are going to be down there. So make sure you check it out. It's going to happen May 30th from 9 to 4, all right? It's up downtown square, 101 East Sycamore Street, right here in Kokomo. That's the fourth annual Dogs and Diamonds charity event at Palmer's Jewelers, where all proceeds are benefit the Kokomo Humane Society.
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2: Partly cloudy today, not as warm. We'll have a high in the upper 60s. Then partly cloudy tonight as well. We'll drop down into the upper 40s. Thursday, partly cloudy, high in the mid-60s. Friday, showers likely through early afternoon. Then showers with a slight chance of thunderstorms late in the afternoon on Friday, with a high in the upper 60s.
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0: Partly cloudy today, not as warm. We'll have a high in the upper 60s, then partly cloudy tonight as well. We'll drop down into the upper 40s. Thursday, partly cloudy, high in the mid-60s. Friday, showers likely through early afternoon, then showers with a slight chance of thunderstorms late in the afternoon on Friday, with a high in the upper 60s.
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Hey, this is Nick. Tri-Central is hosting a family movie night at the football field on Tuesday, May 26th. 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
1: ABC News, I'm Dave Packer. Six states holding midterm primaries Tuesday in Kentucky. Incumbent Congressman Thomas Massie was unseated by Trump-backed contender Ed Gallerein, who said after his victory,
2: "My focus is on advancing the president's and the party's agenda to put America first and Kentucky always."
1: The incumbent Massie, the latest Republican targeted by President Trump to lose their seat in Congress following Senator Bill Cassidy's defeat in Louisiana on Saturday. The Justice Department barring the IRS from auditing and investigating President Trump, his sons, and their companies. It's part of the unprecedented settlement after President Trump dropped his $10 billion lawsuit against the IRS. A grueling recovery effort of five scuba divers who drowned in the Maldives. The bodies of two more divers have now been brought back to the surface, pulled from an underwater cave hundreds of feet down. One body recovered last week. A rescue diver also died in the recovery effort. This is ABC News.
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0: 100.5 KI. What's going on? This is Nick. Save the date. Summer's official kickoff in Kokomo, the 2026 Strawberry Festival. It's going to be Friday, June 5th, 11 a.m. to 9 p.m. downtown Kokomo. Nothing says summer like strawberries and whipped cream piled high atop a local shortcake and ice cream. If you want full details, check out the events calendar on WWKI.com.
1: This is the KI forecast from the McCool's Flooring Weather Center.
0: Partly cloudy today, not as warm. We'll have a high in the upper 60s. Then partly cloudy tonight as well. We'll drop down into the upper 40s. Thursday, partly cloudy, high in the mid 60s. Friday, showers likely through early afternoon. Then showers with a slight chance of thunderstorms late in the afternoon on Friday with a high in the upper 60s.
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0: Mid-Country 100.5 KI. JR here. And hey, listen up. Fourth annual Dogs and Diamonds charity event going on at Palmer's Jewelers. All proceeds are going to help the Kokomo Humane Society. And you can get down there to a downtown for a charity event full of puppies, prizes, and must-see local places. I know the YMCA, Kokomo Creek Chubs, and several different vendors are going to be down there. So make sure you check it out. It's going to happen May 30th from 9 to 4, right? It's a downtown square, 101 East Sycamore Street, right here in Kokomo. That's the fourth annual Dogs and Diamonds charity event at Palmer's Jewelers, where all proceeds will benefit the Kokomo Humane Society.
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2: Partly cloudy today, not as warm. We'll have a high in the upper 60s. Then partly cloudy tonight as well. We'll drop down into the upper 40s. Thursday, partly cloudy, high in the mid-60s. Friday, showers likely through early afternoon. Then showers with a slight chance of thunderstorms late in the afternoon on Friday with a high in the upper 60s.
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0: ABC News, I'm Dave Packer. In an addendum to the Justice Department's settlement of President Trump's lawsuit against the IRS, the Bureau would be, quote, forever barred from auditing Trump, his family, or their companies. Primaries in six states Tuesday, Kentucky Representative Thomas Massey lost his Republican House primary to President Trump picked Ed Gallrain. After his victory, Gallrain.
1: I want to thank President Trump for his support, his endorsement, and his counsel as I navigated this campaign, which is a journey of unto itself, and for his courageous leadership of our nation at this critical time.
0: New details emerging about Monday's deadly shooting at a San Diego Islamic center. Authorities say the security guard delayed the shooter on their way in, both of them engaging them in a gun battle, so 140 children inside the mosque could go into hiding as police came. This is ABC News.
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3: This is Hoosier Ag Today's Wednesday Farm Market Preview. A big rally on Monday, back and forth, and near steady on Tuesday. Where do we go today? For that, we bring in Mike Castle at Stone X.
4: Yeah, it's definitely been a roller coaster few weeks, and especially these last few days in the wake of all this China announcement. So we're going to continue to be looking for any kind of sign from the Chinese side, any indication of them actually committing to these potential lofty purchase targets, certainly watching for flash sale announcements, anything like that. Other than that, obviously continuing to watch all these systems moving through, a pretty wet week, kind of slowing down planting, but longer term looking like it's going to improve growing prospects. And then again, shifting out to the wheat market. How much does that rain impact, or is it really just slowing down harvest? Nice to kind of get back into the growing season here.
3: Mike Castle there, and I'm Andy Eubank. Hoosier Ag Today, Indiana's Farm Network.
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12: When it comes to the myriad reasons people don't get enough exercise, psychologist Diana Hill has heard them all. She's the author of a new book with a great title, I Know I Should Exercise, But. On a recent episode of my podcast, Chasing Life, Hill told me the number one reason people don't exercise is because they don't feel like they have enough time. She told us that she encourages people she works with to shift from an either-or mindset to a both-or and mindset. Hill herself uses time at her son's baseball game to walk around the field cheering him on instead of sitting on the sidelines. She also recommends setting up your space at home, at work, in the car to facilitate movement. So every night before I go to bed, I lay out my workout clothes next to my bathroom sink so they are waiting there for me as a good reminder. I'm Dr. Sanjay Gupta, helping you live a better life.
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8: 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The Global Trends and Insights lead at Pinterest told us, families are thoughtfully designing childhoods rooted in creativity, intention, and meaningful experiences. One psychologist we spoke to said he sees this as a reflection of parents' desire to build core capacities in their children: resilience, curiosity, self-regulation, empathy. These things don't grow automatically, but are built through lived experience. I'm Dr. Sanjay Gupta, helping you live a better life.
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1: ABC News, I'm Dave Packer. In an addendum to the Justice Department's settlement of President Trump's lawsuit against the IRS, the Bureau would be, quote, forever barred from auditing Trump, his family, or their companies. Primaries in six states Tuesday. Kentucky Representative Thomas Massey lost his Republican House primary to President Trump picked Ed Gelrain. After his victory, Gelrain.
2: I want to thank President Trump for his support, his endorsement, and his counsel as I navigated this campaign, which is a journey of unto itself, and for his courageous leadership of our nation at this critical time.
1: New details emerging about Monday's deadly shooting at a San Diego Islamic center. Authorities say the security guard delayed the shooter on their way in, both of them engaging them in a gun battle so 140 children inside the mosque could go into hiding as police came. This is ABC News.
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6: Kokomo Grain with the early morning market update at Kokomo for Wednesday, May the 20th. The markets closed mixed on the Chicago Board of Trade yesterday. July corn closed 1¾ cents lower at 4.75¼. September corn down 0.75 cents, 4.81½. December Christmas corn down 0.25 cents, 4.97¾. March corn down 0.25 cents, 5.11¼. July soybeans down 3½, 12.09½. August soybeans down 1¼, 12.09¾. November soybeans up 2, 12.03. January soybeans up 1½, 12.13¾. July 26 wheat up 2¾, 6.67¼. July 27 wheat up 2¼, 7.17. July soybean meal down 2.20 at 3.32.30. July soybean oil down 19 at 75.44. The markets closed mixed on the Chicago Mercantile Livestock Exchanges yesterday. August lean hogs closed $1.13 lower at $102.10. August live cattle closed $4.80 higher at $363.65. And August live cattle closed a dime higher at $247.25. As of 4:30 p.m. yesterday, the Dow was down 322 points at 49,363. The Nasdaq down 220 points at 25,871. The S&P 500 down 49 at 73.54. The dollar up 15 cents at $99.26. Gold down $70.50 at $4,487.50. Silver down $3.24 at $74.20. And crude oil down 7 cents at $108.59. Thank you. 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
8: This is the KI forecast from the McCool's Flooring Weather Center.
7: Well, we've got a chance of rain this morning, probably before noon, and then we'll just be cloudy later on. Our highs today right around where we are, well, no, a little bit warmer than now. 67 should be our high. Tonight, we're going to see gradual clearing, our lows down to 48. Tomorrow, mostly sunny. We'll see a high near 67 degrees. Then for Thursday night, some increasing clouds and rain chances all the way through Sunday. Yuck. Right now, looking at cloudy skies, it's overcast, 62 here in KI country. And later this morning, I'm sending you to see Dan and Shay, right? They're going to be down at the Ruoff Music Center on the 11th of September. And this guy is one of the openers. Here's Josh Ross. Hate How You Look at 100.5.

0: In 500 feet, turn left, unless you'd rather ignore me like you did last time.
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0: Brett Young, such a great song, in case you didn't know, right here at 100.5 KI. Good morning, 621. See, we're already halfway to the weekend. We're almost there, and it's going to be wet. Oh, I'm looking at that KI forecast all the way through Sunday, and it looks like one nice day tomorrow, and then the rest, we have rain chances. So hopefully that'll just change like the weather seems to in Indiana every day, and we can get that race in this weekend down in Indy. But it's looking like it may be a wet one. So stick around. We'll check the KI forecast again. We've got those tickets for you to see Dan and Shay. They are going to be at the Ruoff Music Center on the 11th of September. It's Friday night. It's going to be a great show. Josh Ross, like I said earlier, one of the openers. We'll also have Tyler Hubbard there. It's going to be a lot of fun. Ruoff Music Center, you don't want to miss it. Tickets are on sale this Friday morning at 10, but you've got lots of chances before then to win your way in. So make sure you're listening for that cue to call this morning right here at 100.5 KI. Stick around. We're going to get into some Ella Langley. She's kind of the queen of all things right now. We've got her coming up with her song that's been number one on the Billboard charts for 10 weeks. It's next.
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12: So-called superagers, they are an enviable segment of the population. People who are older than 80, whose brains function like someone a fraction of their age. It's true, a lot of these people have genetics on their side, but more and more research is bearing out the idea that people who practice good brain health also slow their cognitive decline. Dr. Richard Isaacson, a pioneer in the Alzheimer's space, told us that, quote, his studies have found lifestyle changes including diet, exercise, reducing stress and optimizing sleep, along with managing vascular risk factors with certain medications, can actually help grow brain areas and also reduce telltale signs of Alzheimer's, such as tau tangles and amyloid plaques. What else helps? Staying social, surrounding yourself with family and friends, and maybe even volunteering for a real sense of purpose. I'm Dr. Sanjay Gupta, helping you live a better life.
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1: ABC News, I'm Dave Packer. In an addendum to the Justice Department's settlement of President Trump's lawsuit against the IRS, the Bureau would be, quote, forever barred from auditing Trump, his family, or their companies. Primaries in six states Tuesday, Kentucky Representative Thomas Massie lost his Republican House primary to President Trump picked Ed Gallrain. After his victory, Gallrain.
2: I want to thank President Trump for his support, his endorsement, and his counsel as I navigated this campaign, which is a journey of unto itself, and for his courageous leadership of our nation at this critical time.
1: New details emerging about Monday's deadly shooting at a San Diego Islamic Center. Authorities say the security guard delayed the shooter on their way in, both of them engaging them in a gun battle so 140 children inside the mosque could go into hiding as police came. This is ABC News.
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7: Your KI forecast for today. We're going to see a chance of showers mainly this morning. Then we're going to see some clouds develop, and it'll just be a cloudy afternoon. 67 will be our high. Cloudy into the early evening, then gradually clearing overnight. We'll get down to about 48. Tomorrow, mostly sunny, a beautiful day with a high near 67. And then those rain chances back for Friday, Saturday, Sunday, and Monday for your long holiday weekend. Right now, looking at 62 degrees. We've got cloudy skies and the newlywed herself. It's Lainey Wilson at KI.

0: Lainey Wilson, who held true to her promise to wear a dress for the first time when she walked down the aisle the other day. So congratulations to Lainey and her husband, Duck. They got married. She looked beautiful. If you haven't seen the dress yet, I'll see if I can get a good pic and put it up on our website. But good for you, Lainey. Happy for her. Just turned 34 yesterday. It's 6:37. Let's see if we can bring you some good news before we head into the dumbass rodeo. What do you say? There are some students in California. They took it upon themselves to save a wildlife area where they enjoyed watching live streams of bald eagle habitats. Well, the area had been threatened by a potential housing development, so these kids wrote letters to family, influencers, and celebrities trying to raise the $10 million needed to prevent the area from being bulldozed. The students have also been raising money on their own. They were doing bake sales, lemonade stands, even making bald eagle origamis. Well, they are moving that needle. The campaign to save the area has raised $3 million. That's 30% of their $10 million goal. So I'll see if I can't get a link to their campaign. But they just want to keep that area for the bald eagles. And I'm with them. Good for that. Or good for them for taking the initiative there. All righty. We're going to see, some folks who never take the initiative to do anything for good. It's the Dumbass Rodeo. Let's grab Nick and mosey on down.
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3: Have you ever been so annoyed by a neighbor in the middle of the night that you imagined yourself storming right over there in your PJs? 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
4: A 62-year-old man in Florida named Robert Boston was arrested after he marched over to his neighbor's property at 3 a.m. a few weeks ago. He was carrying a ladder, and he had a mission.
3: He was upset about a malfunctioning motion light, and so he placed a ladder against a building, climbed up, yanked a floodlight off the wall, and left it on the ground. He removed it so forcefully that he caused $800 in damages by pulling wiring loose from inside the wall.
4: Oh yeah, and one important detail, Robert was naked. He was caught on surveillance footage doing all of this, wearing nothing except a watch, a headlamp, and flip-flops.
3: He was arrested for trespassing and criminal mischief.
5: How about you, Lash LaRue? 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
19: There's something I'd like to talk to you about today, something that's been circulating on the internet that's become a real problem. Deep fake videos of me endorsing products that I've never even heard of and I have no relationship with whatsoever. Let me tell you clearly, these videos are scams. They are designed to take your money. Now, a couple things you should keep in mind. If something sounds too good to be true, it probably is. When you look at these videos, if they don't seem natural, if there's something off about them, the audio or the video, it's probably AI generated. And if you come across something that does pique your interest, see if you can find evidence of it from other sources. I promise you this, if I discover something incredible that you need to know about, I'm going to talk about it somewhere that you can easily find, not on some shady social media site. I'm Dr. Sanjay Gupta, helping you live a better life.
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0: Wilson. That's Lee Bryce. I'm looking at Lainey Wilson's wedding pictures. Sorry about that, folks. That's Lee Bryce, obviously, here at 100.5 KI. I need more coffee. How you doing this morning? Hey, listen, we're heading into a holiday weekend. We've got a lot of things going on in the community. I know we're going to have the farmer's market this Saturday. I'm going to be out at Ashley Furniture on Saturday. I hope to see you then. Just a lot of different things happening. Make sure you check that KI community calendar. It is full of events. So get on there and have some fun this weekend. Lots of things happening around town. Hey, keep it here. We're going to get to some, it looks like Brantley Gilbert. He is coming up in minutes.
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15: Getting your heart broken can be really rough. It'll happen to most of us at some point in our lives. It's not just an emotional experience, it's a physical one too. Often described as getting the wind knocked out of you, a knot in your stomach, trouble sleeping. I recently spoke about this with Dr. Yoram Yovel, a psychiatrist and neuroscientist. He was on my podcast, Chasing Life. Now, he told me heartbreak doesn't have to last forever. And while your inclination might be to withdraw, isolate, and shut down, it's often the opposite of what supports healing. One of the things that helps us the most is reconnecting to other people you love. And the reverse is also true, he said. If someone you care about is struggling, don't give up on them. You hold the power to comfort loved ones that are in deep physical or emotional distress. I'm Dr. Sanjay Gupta, helping you live a better life.
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1: ABC News, I'm Dave Packer. In an addendum to the Justice Department's settlement of President Trump's lawsuit against the IRS, the Bureau would be, quote, forever barred from auditing Trump, his family, or their companies. Primaries in six states Tuesday. Kentucky Representative Thomas Massey lost his Republican House primary to President Trump picked Ed Gallrain. After his victory, Gallrain.
2: I want to thank President Trump for his support, his endorsement, and his counsel as I navigated this campaign, which is a journey of unto itself, and for his courageous leadership of our nation at this critical time.
1: New details emerging about Monday's deadly shooting at a San Diego Islamic center. Authorities say the security guard delayed the shooter on their way in, both of them engaging them in a gun battle so 140 children inside the mosque could go into hiding as police came. This is ABC News.
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8: From a small northern Indiana school are making national headlines after an unprecedented performance at one of the country's top agricultural science competitions. This is Hoosier Ag Today. I'm Greg Allen. Students from North Miami Community Schools captured both the National Championship and Reserve National Championship at the 75th Annual National Land and Range Judging Contest. According to their coach, Jim Wildermuth.
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8: 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I'm Greg Allen.
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11: This is the KI forecast from the McCool's Flooring Weather Center.
10: Your KI forecast from the McCool's Flooring Weather Center for today. Looks like we are going to see clouds. We do have a chance of rain until about noon. After that, not so much. We'll start to see cloudy skies throughout the evening, gradually clearing overnight. Our high today, 67. Lows tonight, 48. Tomorrow, mostly sunny. We'll see a high near 67 degrees. And then rain in the forecast for the next 4 days. Right now, looking at overcast skies, we're going backwards. 61 degrees now here in KI Country with music from Low Cash.

Locash, who of course is going to be home for the Haynes Apperson Festival this year. It's going to be a great time. Here's Jordan Davis.

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0: Thomas Rhett. After all, the bars are closed at 100.5 KI. Hey, did y'all hear the big news about Nashville? Looks like they are officially getting the Super Bowl. Let's hope they can get some traffic issues straightened out by 2030. But they will be hosting the Super Bowl in 2030. The NFL owners officially voted yesterday to make Nashville the site. They've spent years building themselves into a major tourism destination. Like I said, if they could only figure out the traffic. If you remember the NFL draft back in 2019, Lower Broadway just turned into a huge party. There were thousands, hundreds of thousands of fans packed downtown. So you can only imagine what it's going to be like for a Super Bowl. So congratulations to Nashville. That's pretty big. Hey, listen, I'd like to know if you could help the Family Service Association here in Howard County. They need all kinds of things for the domestic violence shelter. They are taking donations for everything from towels and washcloths to personal items. They need deodorant, body wash, shampoo, conditioner, all kinds of things, combs, wide tooth combs, hair gel. 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So if you can help, just please drop it off at their office. They're at 618 South Main here in Kokomo. They're there, let's see, Monday through Thursday from 8:30 until 5 Friday, 8:30 until 3. So if you can help at all, the Family Service Association is in dire need of your help. Just drop something off there for the women's shelter. They would certainly appreciate it. Keep it here. We're going to do some birthdays before you know it. But first, I need to know who's celebrating. So let me know. You can text me at 765-456-1100. 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You can text us at 456-1100. Or if you'd like, you can go to the website real quick, fill out that form, and it'll email me. Just click on the birthday bash.
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1: ABC News, I'm Dave Packer. In an addendum to the Justice Department's settlement of President Trump's lawsuit against the IRS, the Bureau would be, quote, forever barred from auditing Trump, his family, or their companies. Primaries in six states Tuesday. Kentucky Representative Thomas Massie lost his Republican House primary to President Trump picked Ed Gallrain. After his victory, Gallrain.
2: I want to thank President Trump for his support, his endorsement, and his counsel as I navigated this campaign, which is a journey of unto itself, and for his courageous leadership of our nation at this critical time.
1: New details emerging about Monday's deadly shooting at a San Diego Islamic center. Authorities say the security guard delayed the shooter on their way in, both of them engaging them in a gun battle so 140 children inside the mosque could go into hiding as police came. This is ABC News.
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0: That's Tyler Hubbard. You're going to see him with Dan and Shay. He'll be one of the opening acts along with Josh Ross. Going to be a great show, September the 11th. Your chance to win those tickets coming up before you know it. So keep it right here. But right now, it's time to see if we can make someone smile.
1: Happy birthday.
2: Happy birthday to you.
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0: Yeah, it is. Happy birthday. Hope you have a great day today. We've got a lot of folks celebrating. Going to jump right in. Jack Gleason celebrating his 34th birthday today. You remember him. He was Joffrey on Game of Thrones. John Party, the singer, 41 today. Happy birthday to him. Tony Stewart, 55 years old today. Happy birthday to Smoke. Timothy Oliphant, he's 58 today. Great actor. Underrated. Good guy. Let's see here. Who else do we have? We've got Jane Wideland. She was the guitarist for the Go-Go's. She's 68 today. Dave Thomas, the guy who did the Bob and Doug McKenzie bit with Rick Moranis. He, not the Wendy's guy. He is 77 years old today. And Cher is celebrating her 80th birthday today. So happy birthday. Now, a little closer to home here in KI country, we've got some local celebs like Marissa Young. Happy birthday to you, Marissa. That's from Kai and the Boys. We've got Ava Harrington celebrating a birthday today. Happy, happy birthday to you. 58 years old. That's with lots of love from your husband, Eldon. We want to wish Dennis Moore a very happy birthday today. Kim Dieselberg, happy birthday to you. Carl Carpenter is the birthday boy. Ava Walker, happy birthday, kiddo. And Mandy Lee, all celebrating birthdays with us today here in KI Country. Now remember, you can get birthdays to me two different ways. 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Or if you'd rather, just text us, 765-456-1100. Let us know who's celebrating today, and we will get it on the Birthday Bonanza. We do it for you weekday mornings right around 735 right here at 100.5 KI.
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3: Hey, I know y'all want to go see that big show coming up on September the 11th at the Ruoff Music Center. 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
4: I've been good time drunk, enough to be bad time sober.

That's Cody Johnson with The Fall, 100.5 KI. Hey, congratulations going out to Samantha Holman of Kokomo. Picked up those tickets to see Dan and Shay. But don't despair. We have another chance for you to win today. The TNT Text to Win contest with Nick. That's coming up at 4 o'clock. He'll give you a keyword you need it for.

0: It's Russell Dickerson, God Gave Me a Girl, right here at 100.5 KI. How you doing? I'm Tammy Lively. Like I told you earlier, it looks like a big, big deal for Nashville getting that Super Bowl in 2030. That's a done deal now. Of course, we are in the middle of the NBA playoffs. Last night, another overtime game in the Eastern Conference Finals. The Knicks came out on top. They beat the Cavs 115-104. Game two of the Western Conference tonight with the Thunder and the Spurs. So make sure you check that out. Right now, we're going to check racing news. Let's tune into the NASCAR Hot Pass, shall we? It's brought to you by our friends at Fast Lane Auto.
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16: Sometimes you can tell a lot about what someone wants to do offline by looking at what they do online. Let me tell you about Pinterest's first parenting trend report. Pinterest is a huge platform. They have 600 million monthly users, 80 billion searches per month. The report found a shift from the iPad kid era to now, when parents are actually more interested in real-world adventures and hands-on activities. The Global Trends and Insights lead at Pinterest told us, families are thoughtfully designing childhoods rooted in creativity, intention, and meaningful experiences. One psychologist we spoke to said he sees this as a reflection of parents' desire to build core capacities in their children: resilience, curiosity, self-regulation, empathy. These things don't grow automatically, but are built through lived experience. I'm Dr. Sanjay Gupta, helping you live a better life.
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1: And this is your first chance today to enter to win a trip for two to see Post Malone and Jelly Roll. They are blowing the roof off cities all across the country with that big-ass stadium tour. 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So you're going to get your round-trip airfare, hotel, and tickets to the show. All you have to do is choose. So here's what you do if you would like to enter to win. Text the national keyword, BROKEN, B-R-O-K-E-N, BROKEN, to 95819 right now to enter for a chance to win. And good luck.
2: ABC News, I'm Sherry Preston. President Trump's influence too much for a fellow Republican to overcome. On primary day in Kentucky, a longtime congressman losing after crossing President Trump too many times.
3: Thomas Massie voted against Trump's signature One Big Beautiful Bill Act. He voted to curtail Trump's military powers in Venezuela and in Iran. And most notably, and this was the big difference maker, he was the Republican architect behind that legislation compelling the release of the Epstein files.
2: ABC's Jay O'Brien, that led to the president endorsing Massey's challenger, Ed Gallrain. President Trump also making his choice in the Texas Senate Republican primary, endorsing Attorney General Ken Paxton over incumbent John Cornyn. An add-on to the settlement deal to end the president's $10 billion lawsuit against the IRS seems to shield the Trump family from any prosecutions related to IRS audits that are underway. This is ABC News.
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1: From the McCool's Flooring Weather Center for today, probably going to see a sprinkle or two before lunchtime, but then those rain chances will fall off. We'll see a high today near 67, gradually clearing tonight. We'll get down to 48. Tomorrow, mostly sunny. We'll see a high near 67 degrees. The bad news is that rain comes back in for Friday all the way through Monday. Rain chances anyway. Right now, we're looking at 63 degrees here in KI Country with music from Blake Shelton.

0: That's Luke Bryan right here at 100.5 KI. Good morning. I'm Tammy Lively. Circle the date, June the 5th. Not only is it the Strawberry Festival Uptown, but it's the first day that you can get entered for the summer reading program. Lots of great challenges through the Kokomo Howard County Public Library. Get the latest on their website, khcpl.org.
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0: That's Lainey Wilson, who has now worn a dress twice in front of her husband. He said the first time he ever saw her in a dress was when she walked down the aisle on Mother's Day when they got married. But then she wore a dress to the ACM Sunday night. So there you go. Maybe a new trend is developing. But congratulations to Lainey and Duck. They got married in Tennessee on a cobblestone ledge at the foot of a waterfall. She got there in a horse-drawn carriage. It was very, it was just a romantic, beautiful day, it looks like. And they had the reception in a cave, which is a great way to keep those drone photographers at bay. So good on them. That's awesome. Hey, listen, we've got a lot going on. You can check that events calendar at WWKI.com for all the Memorial Day events, things that are happening. I know a lot of people have been posting their rummage sales and community garage sales, things like that on our events calendar. You're welcome to do that. So make sure you go there, WWKI.com, post your events as well. All righty. Keep it here. News is coming up at the bottom of the hour, and we'll get to some Dustin Lynch and Mackenzie Porter next.
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11: There's something I'd like to talk to you about today, something that's been circulating on the internet that's become a real problem. Deep fake videos of me endorsing products that I've never even heard of and I have no relationship with whatsoever. Let me tell you clearly, these videos are scams. They are designed to take your money. Now, a couple things you should keep in mind. If something sounds too good to be true, it probably is. When you look at these videos, if they don't seem natural, if there's something off about them, the audio or the video, it's probably AI generated. And if you come across something that does pique your interest, see if you can find evidence of it from other sources. I promise you this, if I discover something incredible that you need to know about, I'm going to talk about it somewhere that you can easily find, not on some shady social media site. I'm Dr. Sanjay Gupta, helping you live a better life.
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1: ABC News, I'm Sherry Preston. President Trump's influence too much for a fellow Republican to overcome. On primary day in Kentucky, a longtime congressman losing after crossing President Trump too many times.
2: Thomas Massie voted against Trump's signature One Big Beautiful Bill Act. He voted to curtail Trump's military powers in Venezuela and in Iran. And most notably, and this was the big difference maker, he was the Republican architect behind that legislation compelling the release of the Epstein files.
1: ABC's Jay O'Brien, that led to the president endorsing Massie's challenger, Ed Gallrain. President Trump also making his choice in the Texas Senate Republican primary, endorsing Attorney General Ken Paxton over incumbent John Cornyn. An add-on to the settlement deal to end the president's $10 billion lawsuit against the IRS seems to shield the Trump family from any prosecutions related to IRS audits that are underway. This is ABC News.
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0: It's Bailey Zimmerman, Chevy Silverado, right here at 100.5 KI. You know, kids don't like to arrive at the prom in a Silverado, or I guess even a limo these days. The city of Markham, Illinois, has filed a lawsuit against a park district executive director who authorized a helicopter landing last week at a public park for her daughter's prom photos. Bad idea all the way around. There were children at the park playing basketball, and they ran once the helicopter hovered above and landed in the grass. The park director's 17-year-old daughter was on board, and no one was hurt, thankfully, but the police responded and shut it down. They cited the pilot as well as her mother. The stunt cost around $800, and it sounds like she paid for it. It didn't come out of the park district fund. So for the record, the daughter did get that picture, and a unique one at that. Hey, we've got some good stuff on the way. Keep it here for Ella Langley. We'll do some Luke Combs, too, coming up.
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0: Megan Maroney, 6 months later, right here at 100.5 KI. Hi there. Good morning. I'm Tammy Lively. Boy, this is some good news this morning. I saw a report that said litter across the United States has declined 34% since 2020, with the average person's share dropping from 152 pieces to 96 pieces. Roadway litter fell about 22%. Waterway litter dropped 45%. And they credit this decrease to education, better infrastructure, and increased public engagement. So while plastic litter has declined, cardboard waste has risen because of online shopping. Researchers say that a continued effort is needed as new forms of litter emerge. But remember, you can donate your cardboard boxes. You can do that today up there at OmniSource to benefit the disabled American veterans. So make sure if you've got cardboard that you're recycling that, okay? And let's keep that trend going. That's impressive. 34% in just 6 years. I like it. Hey, keep it here. We are going to, let's see here. I think I'm going to have time for some Russell Dickerson, and we'll do some Chris Jansen, too. He's next.
1: Hi, this is Paul Markiewicz with LaSalle.
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11: We are finally starting to learn more things we can do to keep our brains sharp as we age. A lot of people think crossword puzzles or Sudoku might do the trick, but the science doesn't really bear that out. What one recent study found, though, was that a certain type of brain training seems to have a significant impact on cognition as we get older. It wasn't memory or even problem-solving tasks that moved the needle. It was an interactive computerized game that tested the ability to recognize two separate images in faster and faster sequences. It's what we call a task of divided attention, in which you don't have a conscious strategy on how to improve. That's according to the study's lead author. You're just trying to do the best you can to figure out how to divide your attention. Now, the game in this study was called Double Decision, if you want to find it and try it out yourself. I'm Dr. Sanjay Gupta, helping you live a better life.
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1: ABC News, I'm Sherry Preston. Sources now tell ABC that the Justice Department is expected to indict former Cuban leader Raul Castro today. The charges connected to the shootdown of a humanitarian plane back in the 1990s. Kentucky Republican Congressman Thomas Massey will lose his seat after losing his primary to a candidate backed by President Trump. ABC's Lana Moise.
2: $19 million was spent to oppose Massey, the costliest House primary in history. The White House communications director last night with this blunt response: "Do not ever doubt President Trump and his political power. Expletive around, find out."
3: He was a bad guy. He deserves to lose.
2: Trump's poll numbers nationwide are at historic lows, but only registered Republicans could vote in Kentucky's primary. Trump-backed candidates also won notable primary races in Georgia and Alabama.
1: The traditional start of summer, the Memorial Day weekend, bringing the traditional traffic. AAA says the first jams could start showing up tomorrow afternoon. This is ABC News.
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8: Kokomo Grain, with the early morning market update at Kokomo for Wednesday, May the 20th. The markets closed mixed on the Chicago Board of Trade yesterday. July corn closed 1¾ cents lower at 4.75¼. September corn down 0.75 cents, 4.81½. December Christmas corn down 0.25 cents, 4.97¾. March corn down 0.25 cents, 5.11¼. July soybeans down 3½, 12.09½. August soybeans down 1¼, 12.09¾. November soybeans up 2, 12.03. January soybeans up 1½, 12.13¾. July 26 wheat up 2¾, 6.67¼. July 27 wheat up 2¼, 7.17. July soybean meal down 2.20 at 3.32.30. July soybean oil down 19 at 75.44. The markets closed mixed on the Chicago Mercantile Livestock Exchanges yesterday. August lean hogs closed $1.13 lower at $102.10. August live cattle closed $4.80 higher at $363.65. And August live cattle closed a dime higher at $247.25. As of 4:30 p.m. yesterday, the Dow was down 322 points at 49,363. The Nasdaq down 220 points at 25,871. The S&P 500 down 49 at 73.54. The dollar up 15 cents at $99.26. Gold down $70.50 at $4,487.50. Silver down $3.24 at $74.20. And crude oil down 7 cents at $108.59. Thank you. 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
0: This is the KI forecast from the McCool's Flooring Weather Center.
9: Alrighty then, your KI forecast for today. We've got some rain on the radar. It'll be here probably by lunchtime anyway. We'll see a high today near 67. Gradually clearing tonight, we'll get down to 48 degrees, and then tomorrow mostly sunny. We'll see a high near 67 degrees. Enjoy it, because we'll have a rain chance all the way through Monday. After that, right now we're looking at 61 degrees. Cloudy skies here in KI country as we head back to the 90s and early 2000s. Our little morning throwback here with George Strait getting carried away.

0: Alison Krauss in Union Station with the Keith Whitley tune, When You Say Nothing at All, right here at 100.5 KI. Of course, Keith Whitley will be the featured artist on the Classic Country Show with Chris Allen this Saturday, 4 to 7. Don't miss it. Hey, did you guys see this article in Newsweek? They were talking to a 33-year-old woman who got divorced a little while ago, and she had a very interesting response when a judge asked her what she wanted in the final settlement. She said, and I'm quoting now, "All I want is the car, the dog, and his Netflix password." Man, the dog and Netflix. It was a bit tongue-in-cheek at the time, but it was actually written into her final official divorce agreement. She said that she, or the judge said that she would retain the Netflix password indefinitely. And that's worth something because, you know, they're always jacking up the prices. But she still has access to the account with her own profile intact. But all he has to do is cancel his Netflix and then, you know, she's out of luck. So there you go. Kind of a small thing, but I guess you need to get that written in to those divorce decrees these days. Yikes. Hey, let's talk to Sanjay Gupta. We'll join him for A Better Life.
1: A Better Life with Dr. Sanjay Gupta.
2: We've talked a lot about measles over the past year, but mumps has largely flown under the radar, even though it's been making a bit of a comeback as well. That's because fewer people are getting the MMR vaccine, which stands for measles, mumps, and rubella. The vaccine's been around for decades. It is effective. It is safe. What makes mumps outbreaks difficult to contain is that symptoms usually don't appear for 2 to 3 weeks after someone's been exposed. And that can make it hard to pin down where that exposure took place. And someone who is infected can transmit the virus to someone else before they are symptomatic. If you get sick, which could manifest like a run-of-the-mill respiratory virus or the telltale swelling of your cheeks and jaw, all you can really do at that point is to treat the symptoms and also isolate yourself so you don't infect anyone else. I'm Dr. Sanjay Gupta, helping you live a better life.
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2: You know, I watched a video the other day about kids getting landlines at home. We haven't had a landline in my house in I can't even tell you how long. But seeing these parents about my age being teleported back to their own childhoods, a simpler time before screens, was really powerful. And as for the kids, they sat and had conversations with their grandparents without multitasking or being distracted by a screen. I thought this was a great way to have kids stay in touch with family members and friends without getting sucked into the smartphone era too young. Of course, you need other people close by to hop on board as well if this is something that's going to work. perhaps most important, I realized, these relics can be a great conversation starter with your children. You can talk about what it really means to be connected in this day and age. Things have changed a lot. I'm Dr. Sanjay Gupta, helping you live a better life.
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0: That's Alan Jackson, Little Bitty, his big concert in Nashville. I think it's coming up next month, his final show. There are going to be so many stars there. That thing is going to go on for hours. Boy, don't you wish you had tickets? They sold out before they even went on sale. They sold out in the pre-sale, so it's going to be awesome. Hey, keep it right here. We've got Mail Call coming up before you know it, and some Joe Diffie taking us there next.
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11: In recent years, scientists have really dialed up the urgency to understand PFAS, sometimes referred to as forever chemicals because of how long they take to break down. The latest study found these chemicals may be aging men in their 50s and 60s a bit faster than men who are younger or older or women of any age. Experts we talked to said the accumulation of PFAS may lower testosterone levels in men, impair sperm quality, and increase risks of testicular and kidney cancer. Women, it seems, just seem to be able to clear PFAS faster. Now, whether you're a man or a woman, trying to limit your exposure is a great idea. Three ways to do that. 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I'm Dr. Sanjay Gupta, helping you live a better life.
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1: Hello and good morning. I'm Tammy Lively. Welcome to Mail Call. Look who's here for JR today. It's our buddy Kenny Beasley.
2: Hey, hey, I couldn't stay away.
1: With both hands. You look like a prize fighter today.
2: I feel like Nick Livingston in there. I feel like one that lost the fight.
1: Yeah.
2: I could have went 17 seconds. I could have done that, but...
1: But IKEA knocked you out.
2: Yeah, oh my gosh.
1: Oh boy.
2: Yeah, don't recommend... You know, I was just trying to, I mentioned that on Monday, I was just trying to like lift the box with my one good hand, and then I sprained it officially.
1: Mm-hmm.
2: So,
1: oh boy.
2: Now I'm in braces in both, so.
1: Yeah, boy, that's always fun.
2: Yeah.
1: And like I said, I said something crude and personal about, you know, how do you, but then I didn't really want to know, so. You know, there are bathroom things that must be tended to.
2: Yeah.
1: When both of your hands are in, that's not good.
3: Wow.
1: Yeah.
2: That's the,
3: okay.
1: That's the mom in me. That's where my mind goes. How are you going to do that?
3: I can't believe Pastor Charlie's not holding
2: her. I know, no joke. No joke. Yeah, no.
1: Lordy, it's, Lordy.
2: Those are the days when it's like, you know, someone asked me the other day, like if I was dating anyone or anything like that. I'm like, no, I'm good because right now, like when my work sends me anywhere, I don't have to check with someone.
1: Mm-hmm.
2: I can just go.
1: Yeah.
2: But, you know, when you're down two hands, those are the times when it's like, yeah, it would be kind of nice.
1: Yeah.
2: But it's all good.
1: Kind of nice to have an extra set of hands. Yeah. Well,
2: so Nick, I still have this.
1: Nick's volunteered to put your furniture together.
2: So. Yeah, because the dresser, someone else had to get it inside the house and in the boxes, two boxes, not just one, two.
1: Mm-hmm.
2: And they're sitting in front of my TV because I can't even open the boxes.
1: Oh, that's got to be frustrating.
2: Very.
1: I wouldn't like that because I, you know, when I... When I want something done, I want it done, and, you know, I just get up and do it. I just, if I couldn't, that would drive me nuts.
2: Yeah.
1: It would drive me nuts.
2: It's fun.
1: I'd have a crowbar out there or something. I'd probably damage the furniture trying to get the box open, you know, with my feet and a crowbar.
2: Right.
1: But, yeah, that wouldn't be a good idea.
2: I don't have the hand strength to use the crowbar at this point, so it's...
1: Well, that's why I said you use, you know, just put it in there and then use your foot to... Push
2: then I fall and can't get myself up.
1: Yeah.
2: You know, that's...
1: Yeah, we need to think that one through.
2: Those Life Alert commercials make a lot more sense each and every day.
1: Kenny's going to need a Life Alert before he hits 40.
2: I am 40.
1: Oh, God.
2: 41.
1: Don't tell me that. I know.
3: It was a real struggle getting my grandmother, who was over 100, to use hers, to like have it on her.
1: Yeah.
3: You know, it was a constant battle for...
1: Because she didn't want to bother those folks, probably. You know, that's, I had my great aunt Ruby, she lived a nice long life. And at the end of her life, she had cancer and she was in the hospital. And her roommate was constantly buzzing the nurses. And so Aunt Ruby got up and took her buzzer away and said, if you need something, you ask me. Those girls are busy.
2: Oh, no.
1: She just kind of put it out of her reach. And then they were like, well, you really can't do that, Ms. Ruby. So
2: there really are two types of people. There are the types that will use it for every little thing. And then the people that should use it and don't.
1: Yes, that's absolutely true.
2: What bugs me right now is I can't use my watch.
1: Oh.
2: So I use my Apple Watch a lot.
1: You can't just put on like an extender on your, do they make extenders for wristbands?
2: I don't know.
1: Huh.
2: Yeah, because it's right where
1: you wouldn't get any of the metrics, but you would get your steps and stuff like that.
2: Yeah, on my surgery hand, it goes right where my incision is.
1: Yeah,
2: and I've got to keep this brace on at least for a couple weeks on the right hand.
1: Sometimes when you sprain something, it's worse than just breaking it. I sprained my ankle years ago, and the doctor told me at the ER, he said, if you would have just broken this, it would have been a lot easier because I had just torn, you know, things that. It was a mess.
2: That's the weird thing is this hurts more than my surgery hand has ever.
1: Mm-hmm.
2: Before the surgery, after, all of that. So that's, I think that's what's so frustrating about it. It makes my surgery hand feel normal until I go to use it.
1: Don't overuse that one because it feels better than the other one. That's the big thing.
2: Someone on Facebook told me I'm spending too much time with JR.
3: Rubbing off on you.
1: Oh my God.
2: So don't let him lead
1: you. That must
2: be
1: why I fall all the time anymore. 'Cause I've fallen more.

0: wrapped up and lots of fat. So, you know, there's that. But anyway, we're getting very close to the weekend. It's a holiday weekend. A lot of people are going to be hitting the road. I wonder if anybody's, you know, kind of changing things up a little bit because of gas prices and all that.
1: I don't see how they couldn't be.
0: I mean, they say that there's a lot of people who are going to be going more than 50 miles away to, you know, be with family and friends over that weekend. And, but it didn't slow down the ticket sales for the 500. That's for sure. It's sold out. So we're going to get the race here. But you should listen to it on the radio because that's the best way to get the race. Yeah.
2: I wish we broadcast that.
0: I know. I do too. One of these days, maybe soon. Not this year.
2: Not this year. But
0: maybe,
2: yeah, that's
0: maybe
2: so much
0: if we
2: fun.
0: Ever get rid of an analog board.
1: We technically
0: board.
1: Can't.
0: Yeah.
1: Yeah. That's what I'm saying.
0: If we get rid of this board.
1: We had the opportunity to air the Cup Series.
0: Yeah.
1: And I had to say, I'm sorry. I mean, this would be amazing, but we can't. We just can't do it.
0: Nope. We got to get that other board in here. So people who are listening have no idea what we're talking about, but we know what we mean. So yeah, hopefully one of these days.
1: And it's really, and it's no one's fault. It's just a perfect storm of things have happened.
0: Yeah. Cause the new one's here.
1: Yeah.
0: It's been here so long that now it's out of warranty and it's not even out of the box.
1: Yeah.
0: Yeah.
2: Yeah. The thing, because the thing is that you could start that project, but watching the guys in here the other day that are kind of new to our building, just see the different things that have been patched over the years.
0: And the look on their faces when they are like, how in the world was this put together? Yeah.
2: Yeah.
0: And we understand.
2: Oh, yeah.
0: Yeah, they're learning. Yeah, no, what you gonna do? But are you guys doing anything big? Okay, what's going on with the Bobcats, Kenny? Tell me. So I was out of town, so I missed the final games of the season. Are we in the playoffs yet?
2: We are in the playoffs. I have not heard the schedule for the playoffs yet, though. They were doing, because the other team still had some regular season games.
0: Okay.
2: So everything wasn't completely locked in. Yeah, there are some regular season games into this weekend still.
0: So we've got
1: there's two scenarios. There's a play-in game scenario and a straight into the playoff scenario. Mm-hmm. One of those two things is going to happen.
2: Okay. If we stay where we're at now, which is what I think will happen, a week from today would be the play-in game.
0: Okay.
2: And then if we get into that first round, then it would be Thursday. Next Thursday would be the first game. Either one of those games will be at home, but they're not in Memorial Gym for at least the first couple rounds of the playoffs because of graduation. So it'll be at Kokomo High School at Hayworth Gymnasium. So we're just waiting to find out for sure, is it going to be Wednesday or Thursday? There's going to be a playoff game next week at home, Wednesday or Thursday night.
0: I wonder how big the graduating class is at Kokomo High School this year. Because I was reading this story about Ella Langley. Because she was homeschooled through the sixth grade, I guess. And then she went to the high school that her dad went to.
2: Mm-hmm.
0: But she had 32 people in her graduating class.
1: That sounds like my wife. She went to a small, very small Christian school and her class size was tiny.
0: My mother had a really small, I think there were maybe 38, 40 kids in her class.
1: My dad's similar. He went to a very small high school in Oklahoma. My mom went to a fairly bigger school in Kansas City, so she doesn't have that kind of... I had 10 people in my graduating class story.
0: Yeah, because commencement. Can you imagine how long it would be if you had hundreds of kids in your graduating class?
2: Oh my gosh, yeah.
0: Because we had a pretty big class for Taylor at the time. None of us can ever remember exactly how many, but it was like 157 or 160, some roughly around there. But, and that was considered big for us then, but...
1: I want to say there were under 200 for mine.
0: Yeah.
1: You know, but there are so many high schools in Evansville that it sort of dilutes the class sizes.
0: Which one did you go to?
1: Bossy.
0: Gotcha.
2: We had about 100, between 115, 120 when I graduated from Occoquan.
0: That might have been
1: if you're driving south on 41 through Evansville, going down to Kentucky. You pass you

0: Bass Bossy High School. It looks like a prison.
1: Oh, okay.
2: I'm sure it felt like that too.
1: Yeah. Yeah. That's awesome.
2: I've been to Evansville one time.
1: I've never been.
2: And I have to say that was the worst, most boring drive of my life.
0: Oh, man.
2: And I've drove a lot of different places.
1: Oh, yeah.
2: It's that stretch between, and maybe it's better now.
0: With 69 going all the way down there, it's much better.
2: So, well, it was 69. I think it had just opened between Bloomington and Evansville.
0: Yeah, there's nothing.
2: There's nothing. No lights. No place to stop. I mean, not even like the old dirty gas station. Just give me something. You know, give me something to drive by
1: so
2: and go.
1: There's no
2: hold
1: gas
2: it.
1: Stations even.
2: That time there was not.
1: Oh wow!
0: It's still better than having to go down over to Terre Haute and down 41. Because it's a lot faster. Now, that drive is more interesting. There's more things to stop at and see and whatever, mm-hmm. but it takes a lot longer.
1: I do have to have a bathroom on the route. You know, there's got to be some place where you can stop.
2: I mean, there are trees.
1: You know what I mean?
0: I can't believe there isn't
1: that's
0: something
1: good for you.
0: at this point. I mean, it's been long enough. You'd think there'd be some sort of, like, you know, pilot or...
1: Yeah, I don't know why I've never been down that way. I don't know why.
2: I was only there because a friend of mine... from this area moved down there and he got married there and I was in his wedding and also the DJ. So I had to haul all my equipment down there.
1: Right.
2: So
0: I've run into people that think Evansville's in Kentucky. Like they're like, no, it's the third largest city in the state.
1: Yeah.
0: And depending on how they do the, it's sort of blown up since the Toyota plant went into Princeton and expanded. And I don't know how they count. It's roughly the size of Fort Wayne.
1: Wow. Yeah, a good friend of mine in radio is down there, and he's been down there forever. And I still can't believe we haven't been down there to see him, but one of these days.
2: It was an arcade bar there. That's where we went the night before his wedding. And that was the first time I'd ever been to one like that, where they had all these games you could play for free.
1: Oh.
2: Except for pinball. You think you had to pay for pinball, but all the other arcade games were free.
1: So it was like Dave and Buster's, but free.
2: Yeah, but with like classic arcade games.
1: Oh, fun.
2: I mean, like, and there's a place in Indy, a couple places in Indy that do that too. Like 16-bit places like that. Mm-hmm. They have a Nintendo set up along the wall. You can play that. I found like the old wrestling game that I play in the arcade.
1: Yeah.
2: The old NBA Jam, things like that.
1: We saw an Airbnb when I was looking for Airbnbs, you know, recently that in Indiana where their whole basement of this one house that we found was nothing but classic arcade games, pinball machines, ping pong tables, which, by the way, Nick, I may have a lead on a ping pong table for
0: all
1: you.
0: Right.
1: And let's see. They just had all these gaming things. A huge basement. There was a pool table down there, ping pong, and then all these games. And I thought, man, if you had kids, this would be a fun one to rent. But
2: I will tell you, if you like the old arcade games, you like the old pinball machines, go to Scanlines Arcade in Kokomo. That's the only place around here.
0: Newer place here now.
1: Really?
2: Yeah.
1: I didn't know that. Where's it at?
2: It's over by, I feel like it's over by Billy's Auto.
0: Yeah, okay. It's off Dixon somewhere.
2: Off Dixon.
1: Okay.
2: I've been there before.
1: I'll have to look for that.
2: But yeah, it's really cool. I've been there a couple times with the kids because they like to play the old arcade games and all that stuff. So
1: nice.
2: It's nice to have stuff like that here locally.
1: It really is. Hey, Pastor Charlie's on the line. Let's see what's going on over there at Abundant Life Church this morning. Good morning, Pastor Charlie.
3: Good morning. It's a party. It's a party, but don't tell nobody.
1: Okay.
3: Please don't tell nobody, all right? It gets crowded. It gets crazy. People start showing up. I mean, it's just crazy, all right?
1: There's nothing happening there. Nothing. So,
3: yeah, nothing happening. Nothing happening. Just keep on moving. Just keep on moving.
1: But boy, I tell you what, you guys have a beautiful facility over there. If you haven't been to the new location, you'll be shocked. I mean, that campus is huge.
3: Yeah, it's a nice place. I mean, we're thrilled to have it. It's a great tool, you know what I mean, to be able to minister to the community and all that. Just a few weeks ago, we had the women's conference for the city for I think it was Chamber of Commerce or somebody like that. I don't even know who it was. I just know it was a bunch of ladies here, and I was not here, all right? So that's the way that went. And they had a great time. They put on their conference for their – you know, we just want to be a blessing to the community. That's what it's all about in my world. It's all about blessing the community. So whatever that looks like, we're in.
2: I love the cafe that you have there, because I'll go sometimes there and work.
1: Yeah, because they have free Wi-Fi.
2: Yeah, and I'll get those because at least last time I was in there, they had the protein balls from Plevna Market.
1: Ooh.
2: Yeah. So I was able to get those.
3: We do.
1: Nice.
3: We do, and those things are a hit, and they are good.
1: They're good.
3: Like little peanut butter ball. They're really, really good. Funny you wouldn't mention that, because that's probably I buy more of those for my grandkids than anything else down there.
1: Really?
3: They eat those things up. They love,
1: And they're good
3: little
1: for you.
3: Little protein balls.
1: Yeah.
3: Yeah, and they're good for you.
2: They make me feel like I'm eating dessert.
3: Anything. Yeah, yeah, it feels like it, yeah. So people can stop by. And obviously, you know, people don't know this, but even though we're a cafe, we have Coke and you know, we have the good ice. We have all that cool stuff. So people can stop by, just get them a Coke and keep on going down the road. So, yeah, it's all good. It's great. I'm thrilled that we have the facility to be able to do what we do in the community. So it's awesome.
1: Hey, and so, you know, Memorial Day weekend is here, and a lot of people inadvertently, I guess, we'll say things like Happy Memorial Day, and this isn't really one of those kinds of holidays. This is
3: it isn't one of those. Yeah, no, Memorial Day is about it's about remembering those who died and gave their all, you know, for this country and for what it is and what it represents. And that's what I'm going to be talking a little bit about that this weekend, you know. So, but yeah, that's what it's all about. Memorial Day is not a happy, you know, in the sense of, you know, we're thrilled that there were people that came before us that laid down their lives so that we could have the freedom and the liberties and all the stuff that we have here, you know. So it's a blessing. It's a blessing to be able to live in America. You know what I mean? It's awesome.
4: Absolutely.
3: So, you know, and I'm a veteran, so I'm really, really, really biased. Because I went through this thing called brainwashing. I mean, I went through this thing called basic training. And, you know, so I think it's the greatest place on the planet, no doubt about it. So,
1: well, it is. And you can get to church on Sunday and
3: honor
1: those folks.
3: Yeah, and we have our Saturday night service here in Kokomo at 5:30, and then on Sunday morning here in Kokomo we have 8:45, and then 10:30, and then the Peru campus has 8:15, 9:45, 11:15, and obviously listen to me right here on KI every Sunday morning. You can go to Facebook, you can go to YouTube, all those outlets. Check it out; it'll be a blessing to you.
1: That's right. So make sure you do that. Hey, Pastor Charlie, we will talk to you on Friday. Have a great afternoon. We appreciate
3: you. We'll see
1: ya. You. Okay, bye-bye. God bless. That's Pastor Charlie there at Abundant Life Church. GoALC.com. And look who's here. I see Nick. We're going to talk about Medicare this morning. How are you?
5: Good, guys.
1: I know a lot of folks, you've been helping a lot of people get things right with Medicare. It's very important. You want to talk to an agent in person so that when you sit down to make those decisions, you've got a plan.
5: Absolutely. Let me talk about my last, I don't know, three of my last, you know, signups. One guy, he was, had a lot of health issues because of diabetes.
1: Right.
5: And he was on a plan that really was designed for healthy people. Because it took less money out of your Social Security check.
1: Right.
5: Right. So if, you know, normally it's $202.90. But if you have a plan that's going to take out less money, obviously the coverage isn't going to be there for you. I mean, the coverage is just going to be different. Well, he had a lot of health challenges with diabetes, so his plan wasn't serving his needs too well.
1: So he didn't have prescription and things like that, probably?
5: Not as good.
1: Not as good as he
5: should. Not as good as he should have.
1: So you got him straight.
5: Yeah, I got him straight. And then we had... The one I talked about last time, she was on a plan that was really good for dental, not so good for prescriptions, But she needed prescriptions.
1: Yeah.
5: So we got her straight. And just my last client just signed up last week. Her big thing was hearing aids and to make sure her doctor was in network.
1: Mm-hmm.
5: So we pulled out all the books and, you know, looked at which one had the best hearing aid coverage and found her doctor. And
2: that's the people don't realize there is not a one size fits all.
1: No,
5: absolutely not.
1: Because back in the day when my parents got Medicare, you know, you signed up for Medicare and you had insurance. But that's all changed. It's so fragmented now. You know, you can get basic Medicare like I just did because I'm 65 now. But I have employer insurance, so I didn't need to sign up for any of the other plans. So I haven't gotten to the confusing part yet. But I know I'm going to get there one of these days, and you'll be there to help me out.
5: I absolutely will be.
1: Yeah, so that's
5: absolutely.
1: If you have any questions at all, folks, you don't want to commit to something because there's just a few times a year that you can even change things.
5: Right.
1: You know, so if you want to be stuck with a bad plan, I guess try to figure it out yourself. Yeah. But if you want to get what you need to call Nick.
5: Yeah, absolutely. Stay away from the call centers because, I mean, these guys are just calling you.
1: I have gotten more invitations to dinner in the mail in the last month. I've never had so many invites. You know, come and hear all about this. It's like, okay, no. So
5: turn them off.
1: Yep, that's what you really have to do. Because I mean, they'll call you. My poor mother-in-law, she keeps talking about this woman that's calling her, and I keep trying to explain. It's just a recording, and as long as you keep answering the phone, they're going to keep calling because their computer knows. They're picking up. So if you don't want to talk to those people, don't answer any lines you don't recognize, folks. Just call Nick and he'll get you on the program that you need so you can answer those phones and say, please never call me again. And you'll be done. That's
5: exactly
1: easy to do. How do they get a hold of you?
5: You can get a hold of me through Brady Insurance Group here in Kokomo. 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
1: 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It's that easy.
5: That easy.
1: All righty. Hey, Nick, thank you so much.
5: Thanks for having me, guys.
1: Thanks for helping so many folks get this straight because, boy, I tell you, when I started navigating these waters when my husband was turning 65 and we started reading everything, I thought my head was going to explode.
2: Yeah.
1: It's so confusing. It really is. So.
2: And I saw when I worked in senior living, so many people that thought that their Medicare plan, when you go to Medicare Advantage, then the insurance companies decide a lot of that stuff and they didn't know their coverage. And, you know, they're at their most vulnerable then.
1: Yeah, because usually when you find out about it, is when you need it.
2: Yes.
1: And then you're just stuck. So don't get stuck. Call Nick. He'll help you out.
0: Hey, I know it's not on the log, but I dropped the ball on this. TNT, or I'm sorry, not TNT, but Top of the Line is having a Memorial Day special. $20 off Ultimate Detail.
1: You got to tell them you heard it on KI, so don't be too embarrassed to admit that because it's going to save you $20. And that's really good. That's going on
0: now. Wanda sent that information, and I missed it before their spot this week. So
1: yeah, she sent that on Facebook, and I'll tell you exactly what I told her, folks. If you need to get a hold of us in a timely manner, text us.
0: Because we all avoid
1: Facebook like the plague. So make sure you text us 765-456-1100 anytime you're trying to get a hold of us here at the station. That's the best way to do it, really. So make sure you do that. All righty then, we are just about ready for our top of the hour break. We're going to check in with Jane and see what's going on there, and then we'll be back with more mail call. If you've got something on your mind this morning, because we're just kind of rambling, let us know, 765-456-1100. We'll be right back.
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6: Target says a style-focused turnaround is gaining traction among shoppers. The retailers have many years of uneven performance and dropping stock price. Sales increased across all six of Target's core categories and also the company's advertising. Target Circle 360 and Target Plus grew nearly 25%. Well, Lowe's beat expectations in what the company executives call a challenging quarter. Online sales were strong. The retailer also said it's applied for tariff refunds, which could help offset rising fuel costs. Well, colleges are scrambling to change their accounting programs to adapt to AI. Accounting programs are implementing further AI-driven curriculum for this fall in a bid to keep pace with the needs of their students' future employers. Accounting careers are among the most vulnerable to AI because of the routine work that is part of auditing, tax, and other services. So accounting firms are adopting AI, but say that they're wanting their younger workers to be more critical thinkers. And Southwest Airlines is banning humanoid and animal-like robots from its flights after a robot flies from Dallas. The policy change follows a viral incident in which a Dallas entrepreneur bought a seat for his 3.5-foot-tall humanoid robot on a flight from Las Vegas. I'm Jane King. This has been Wall Street to Main Street on 100.5 KI.
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1: 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So they can tell all kinds of different things with the diagnostics that they have. So give them a call today, 453-1133. They're huge We Care supporters and just nice folks. Wolf's Insulation, I recommend them to everybody I run across. They are good people to do business with. 453-1133. And we can get back to mail call, 765-456-1100. Did you guys see that Knicks game last night?
2: I did. And I was, because I was sitting there because I had nothing else I could do.
1: Right.
2: So I was sitting there and I'm just kind of scrolling.
1: And you couldn't change the channel and it was right. On.
2: It's like
1: game,
2: too much.
1: So yeah.
2: It was like too much hassle to change the channel. And I'm watching it and I'm like, you know, the Cavs are up like 22. And my first thought watching this was like, man, these teams are so glad the Pacers aren't in the playoffs this year.
1: Mm-hmm.
2: But I'm watching it and I'm like, okay, yeah, the Cavs got this in the bag. Scrolling, all of a sudden I hear overtime, and I'm like, what?
1: They say it's one of the greatest comebacks in NBA history that really? The Knicks pulled off last night.
2: It was wild.
1: Yeah, that's
0: the
1: crazy.
0: Knicks, have they won that series now?
2: That was game one.
1: No, it was game one. Yeah, okay. We're in the finals now. Okay. So we've got the
0: I haven't been paying much attention.
1: We've got the Eastern Conference Finals and the Western Conference Finals. So
2: and they were saying on there like how ironic it was that in last year's game one that the Knicks had the epic collapse against the Pacers, and then they got to do that comeback. So not a Knicks fan, but I mean. Yeah. I don't have a, you know.
1: We don't have a dog in the hunt. Yeah. So, you know.
2: I just like the games to be good. So that was.
1: But I was hearing all of the, you know, it's one of the greatest games anybody ever saw with the other game, the Western Conference game. And they were talking about Wembanyama. That's right, isn't it?
2: He scored
1: 41 points in that game. I mean,
0: That guy's incredible.
1: He is. Yeah. He really is. So. They're fun to watch. We've got the Oklahoma game tonight. They'll play the Western Conference game tonight, and then tomorrow night will be the Eastern Conference game again, and we'll go back and forth and forth and back until we, you know, get ready for the real deal.
2: Yeah, it's just been kind of boring to watch basketball in general.
1: Did you have they wrapped up the Stanley Cup stuff, or is that because that's where you come in, Nick? Usually,
0: I really haven't been paying much attention. The Red Wings haven't been in the playoffs for like over a decade.
1: So he doesn't care about hockey anymore.
0: I mean, if it was on, I'd watch it, but I just don't. My wife's not into it.
1: They're going to be doing something I read last week too. It's kind of like the Super Bowl does for dog adoption. They're going to have the Stanley Pup playoffs, and it's going to be a big.
2: Like, are they going to be on ice?
1: I don't know.
2: The dog's gonna be like
1: that would
2: on
1: be
2: ice.
1: Funny.
2: I know. I'd watch that.
1: I might watch that.
0: The NHL is in the finals too. It's in the West. It's Colorado versus Vegas. In the East, it's Montreal versus Carolina.
1: Okay, Carolina's got a. Okay.
0: They've had a team for a while.
1: How about that?
0: Vegas is relatively new.
1: Hmm.
0: Montreal's an original six team.
1: Yeah.
0: I think they have the most Stanley Cups. But it's been a long time since they've gotten one.
1: Hockey's fun to watch, but I just don't know all the rules. And I don't like it when I don't know all the rules because I want to know why that guy's going to the penalty box and why this guy's not. And, you know, it's.
2: I said this the other day, but the funniest thing, I saw a clip of it where this guy, he was in the penalty box and he was like fighting. He's like, "What? Why am I in here? Why am I in here?" And he looked up and saw the replay and he was like, "Oh, okay, fair."
0: I did slash that guy.
2: Yeah. That was me.
1: Okay, they don't have knives. That's with a stick, right?
0: Yep.
1: Okay, yeah.
0: Yeah, you can't hit somebody with a stick.
1: No.
0: Big no-no.
1: Don't hit them with a stick. You give them a right hook, but don't hit them with a stick. Yeah.
2: Yeah. Punch all day long. But
0: I got to say, though, in terms of live sports, hockey's the best.
1: It really is fun to watch. I mean, I remember taking our kids down to Indy to go to hockey games and ducking the puck. We had a puck just fly right over our head.
2: Oh, wow.
1: Oh, my God. We were sitting way up, you know, and I thought we'd be good up there.
2: Oh, wow.
1: Yee. But I think my husband still has that puck because we got that one.
2: Yeah.
1: It's like, yeah, that about killed you. We'll take that one. Yeah.
2: I've never been to a hockey game.
1: Really?
2: Ever, of any type.
1: No kidding.
2: Yeah.
1: Huh.
0: It's a lot of fun.
1: It really is.
2: I'll have to put that on my list of things.
1: It's kind of, especially when they have those bear tosses on the hockey ice. How did that go for
2: you know what? It went really well. It went better than I was anticipating at the game.
1: Well,
2: because
1: it was the first one.
2: Yeah, it was the first one. But I was like asking the people at the door, like, okay, how many stuffed animals have you seen come through? And they're like, we haven't seen any. And I'm like, oh great. This is gonna be, you know,
1: we're gonna have four.
2: Yeah. And then so we're like, well, we'll do it. And there was like a Christian rapper at halftime too. Uh-huh. So we had to like hurry and do it at the end. And we filled two large trash bags full of stuffed animals. So the players were getting into it. They were diving on the floor trying to catch them too. It was a lot of fun. So
1: good.
2: I was impressed. Yeah, I guess people were just hiding those stuffed animals and it came out of nowhere.
1: There you go. One to surprise.
2: Then I had a couple people and they were like trying to take them from me. I'm like, no, these are for charity. You don't get to keep these bears.
1: Right.
2: Like, you know, after they had thrown on the court, like some people close by. I'm like, no.
1: No, we're going to get this to kids, so.
2: No, it was a lot of fun. The dancers got involved, the players. It was so much fun.
1: Well, good. Good, good. Because that's what it's all about, having some fun. Yep. But I know a lot of people planning on having some fun this weekend. It's a long weekend, 3-day weekend. And, you know, it's not the official kickoff to summer. Everyone keeps saying that. It's kind of the unofficial because the summer solstice doesn't start until June 21st,
0: yeah.
1: I think.
0: Yeah.
2: The summer break for kids mostly. So
0: technically, it's not summer yet.
2: Yeah.
1: Not yet.
2: Well, I say that, but my kids go 4 more days after Memorial Day. So. Yeah.
1: Well, y'all had to have 2 weeks off at Easter, so, or for spring break.
2: But they've been doing that for years.
1: I know, but they didn't have all the, we didn't just have snow days this year. I remember early, like in November, we were having all these delays because of fog every morning. And, you know, so all that stuff adds up and they got to make up those days somewhere. So there you go.
2: Yep. It'll be fine. My kids are ready.
1: I bet.
2: They're definitely ready.
0: Do you have one in high school now or going into?
2: One in high school. She'll be a sophomore in the fall.
1: Oh, my God.
2: Wow. She's got her permit. She'll get her license this year.
0: That's right.
2: Because they just changed the law, and she was telling me this, and I was like, no, there's no way. And then I saw that Braun had signed it, where to get your license, it used to be a waiting period after you turned 16. Mm-hmm. No, it's the day you turn 16 now. They have changed that law this year. So
1: I don't remember a waiting period.
0: Yeah.
2: It was like 90 days after.
0: I don't recall.
2: When I got mine, it was 30 days.
1: Not when
2: but I
1: got
2: was,
1: mine back in the olden days. It wasn't like that.
2: When I got mine, it was 30 days. And I think it had been 90 days. Maybe you had to. But yeah, they changed it. So it's the day you turn 16.
1: I'm
2: you
1: pretty
2: can,
1: sure
2: you
1: I went
2: get it.
1: On my 16th birthday and got my license. Yeah. I am almost positive. Yeah.
0: I feel like it was the same way for me. And I was 1995.
1: Yeah. Mine was in 1970 something. I can't remember, or I'd tell you.
2: I think they did it.
0: Sorry, that was 1992.
1: 77.
2: I think they did it thinking, you know, as like more data came in, like, okay, give them a little bit more time before you have them out on their own. Mm-hmm. And then now we're just like, eh, what's science? What's data?
0: Throw them into Greece.
1: That's right. Trial by fire. Just we're gonna but, throw you in.
0: I feel sorry. I mean, I feel bad. I mean, people drive so crazy now.
1: Oh my God, it is the truth.
2: We had the first moment of me screaming in the car. And this is just
1: what
2: she's,
1: precipitated that.
2: She's learning, you know, this is all new to her.
1: And it's very helpful when you get screamed at.
2: Well, I tried not I normally don't. But we were going to be hit if she did not hit the brake.
1: Yeah.
2: And I was like, stop!
1: Yeah, see, this is when you need one of those driver's ed cars. So you could have brakes on your side, too.
2: Yes. And I had been like saying, like, okay, slow down. So she's like, I know. But we were coming out of a parking lot, and there was a truck coming.
1: Oh.
2: And I was like, stop! And then, you know, that...
1: Did she start to cry and say, why are you yelling at me?
2: Yes.
1: That's usually what teenage girls do, yeah.
2: Yeah. But then I explained, because I made her keep driving... And again, she was like very nervous. And I was like, this is a teaching moment because she just hadn't looked to the left to see that she was so intent.
1: Yeah.
2: And again, she's learning. She's going to hurt me for telling about this on the radio. But, but you know, I mean, but I was like, no, you have to keep going because you're going to have stuff like that. You're going to be upset while you're driving and you have to learn to work through that. So, and I told her, I was like, you can't take this personal. Because if it's an option between hurting your feelings and us getting hit, I'm sorry, I'm going to hurt your feelings.
1: That's right.
2: We'll talk it through later.
1: Yeah.
2: We can sit on the therapist couch later if you want, but
1: we
2: need to be able to get to that couch.
1: You
2: got
1: to be safe. That's and looking both ways, and especially anymore. I mean, I look both ways several times, usually, you know, especially when you're pulling out of somewhere because someone may be pulling out of another business that's right there. And I can't tell you how many times I've just looked in one direction, glanced in the other direction, looked back, and there's a car right there.
2: Yeah.
1: I'm like, where did that come from?
2: Yeah.
1: So you know, you learn as you go. But
0: it must be wild being a driver's ed instructor because I'm sure like within 15 minutes.
1: Free Xanax.
0: You've seen 20 different violations.
1: Oh, my
2: like,
1: God.
2: Oh, yeah.
0: Just happening around you like, oh, see, that's not what you do. Mm-hmm. That's not what you do.
1: Yeah.
0: That was wrong.
1: See this guy back here tailgating you just to make
0: you
1: nervous?
0: Cool. Don't do that.
1: Yeah, don't do that.
2: Yeah. It's so stressful. But I feel like in my car, too, for some reason, it's small, it's white, and I feel like I get pulled out in front of more often in this car than I have in any other car I've owned ever.
1: Really?
2: It's like people don't see me during the day. And I'm guessing it's because like the light or whatever, it's like they don't see me and they pull out right in front of me.
1: And that's another thing to teach is, you know, that glare that you get when the sun's coming down and you're driving west. I mean, there's just so many little things to that you need to, you know, learn about when you're driving. It's a lot.
2: So
1: I would not have the patience to do it because I'm too much of a control freak. I would make any driver extremely nervous with my constant noises and stuff like that.
2: You know what's funny is the first few drives, you know, radio's off, nothing's on. We're just, and then one day or Sunday, I let her drive to the Bobcats game actually. Mm-hmm. And I forgot to turn the radio down. And she goes, you know what? I'm not as nervous. And I think it's the music. Because I think just having she's used to that being on in the car.
1: Right.
2: So just having it down a little bit.
1: Because she can hear all your disapproval when there's no radio.
2: She does really, really well.
1: Yeah.
2: That's the thing. And it's just, you know, none of us like getting corrective feedback. Some more so than others, but none of us like it.
1: But nobody wants to have an accident either.
2: Exactly.
1: So, you know, she's doing great, I'm sure.
2: Fantastic. We've got her going to be a sophomore, and then my baby is going to be in middle school.
1: Oh.
2: So we got a week and a half left of elementary school, and that's...
1: And then you're going to be just like Justin Moore, and you'll just cry. He's got all girls and one little boy. And his daughters, I think he's got a daughter that's like 16. She was giving him so much crap because when his son went to school, he was very weepy. And he's like, listen, I cried when you went to school too, and leave me alone. It's a big deal. It's a big deal. Those are big milestones for him. So
2: we were, those girls, I'm not usually a crier.
1: Mm-hmm.
2: Milestones with them, oh my gosh, just rip my heart out.
1: Oh,
2: it's, I can't. We had the choir concert Saturday, and it was Mrs. Evenson's last concert. I did not realize that was her first job. She has been there since 42 years. That was her first job out of college. It's her last job out of college. And, you know, they're talking about just the impact that she's had on students' lives in the past and everything. And I'm getting kind of emotional, and Annalise is sitting beside me, and she keeps looking at me like to see if she can catch me crying. Because she'll do that. If there's an emotional moment, she'll be like, are you crying? Are you crying? I'm like, is this exciting for you?
1: Yeah.
2: Like,
1: what, are you going to videotape me?
2: Right.
1: Get your phone out?
2: It was hilarious because they were doing one song, and I'm recording.
1: Uh-huh.
2: And I look down, and her grandparents both have their phones out recording.
1: Mm-hmm.
2: Her mom has her phone out recording. And I almost start laughing because we're just the line of us except for her. So she puts her hands up, pretends like she's recording too.
1: Yeah, my granddaughter had the choir concert for middle school. So that was last Thursday night when I was gone.
2: And
1: my husband went, I thought we got the last ticket. I got on that website and there were no seats but this one.
2: Yeah.
1: Way in the back in the corner. So that's where he sat. But he said nobody took tickets when they got there.
2: What?
1: And but he sat in the seat that he knew that was supposed to be his.
2: Yeah.
1: And he sent me a video that looks like all the videos I used to do where I would just zoom in as much as I could and then shoot it. And then it's just so distorted that you really don't see anything. So thank goodness there were people sitting closer that got me better videos. But that place is packed for those concerts.
2: They make DVDs of those too,
1: you can buy.
2: Yes.
1: Oh, good deal.
2: So have her do that because all of those concerts, they make a DVD of and sell them.
1: Well, good.
2: So
1: I'll have to check that out.
2: Yeah.
1: She's got a big old goose egg. She fell yesterday at school. They were playing soccer or something, and she fell against a wall.
2: Oof.
1: And man, last night I was looking at it, I was like, oh my goodness. I don't know. It was a big goose egg right on her forehead.
2: Yeah. Yikes.
1: She hit it full force, and she's like, I'm fine. Yeah. I'm fine. You know, she's playing in the pool and having a good time. So.
0: Hey, I see a post from Kokomo High School. They're doing free physicals today.
1: Ooh.
0: Until 8.
1: That's always a big deal for parents. So that'll save you a lot of money. Get over to the school and get that info. But go to the Kokomo High School Facebook page for all the details, because I'm sure there's some things that you might need.
0: Do the other schools do that too?
1: I think sometimes, well, they just had that big county thing where people could come, and then Carver hosted an event like that where they had physicals. So I think that there are times, I don't know if each school specifically does them, but I know that there are times in the year where parents can get free physicals.
0: Because you have to have that for just about any sporting, marching band, cheer.
2: Yeah, I think that, I'm pretty sure they all do that. I know our school has done that. Pretty much each year. Hey, I wanted to mention this because I was at this event yesterday. And, you know, Tammy, you and I both, we help out with the Alzheimer's Association, the walk coming up in October. I did not realize this, that there was a blood test that the FDA approved actually last year that can actually, it's approved for diagnosis. And right now it's for symptomatic ages 55 and older. So those that have cognitive symptoms showing signs, but the Alzheimer's Association, there's this ASAP Act that they that the House I think has introduced that would actually get Medicare to cover it as a screening, as an early detection test.
1: That would be wonderful because it's probably very expensive.
2: So it would be. I got to hear about that yesterday and just. You know, just the fact that we're able to do that. I mean, they kind of called it their mammogram moment because, you know, when, with mammograms, earlier detection it has saved so many lives.
1: With breast cancer,
2: So it just, I was excited to hear that, you know, having lost someone with Alzheimer's and, you know, seeing the impact of that. I did not know that. So that is something that's up. So if that's
1: so
2: something.
1: It's the ASAP Act. You can Google it and see what you, but I'm sure that they need folks to mobilize any kind of legislation that's being proposed. If people let their legislators know, hey, I support this, or I don't think this is a good use of our tax dollars, then you know you should let your representatives know. It makes a difference when they hear from constituents. It makes a difference.
2: Yes,
1: so,
2: they work for you. So make sure.
1: Well, most of them, or some of them,
2: they're supposed to work for you.
1: That's right.
2: So. But yeah, that was that's something that's under consideration. So if that's something that's close to your heart, like it is mine.
1: It's crazy how many people are affected by Alzheimer's. And not just because Alzheimer's is a huge umbrella. There are so many different forms of dementia, Alzheimer's, just lots of different things that, you know, are all under that Alzheimer's umbrella. So if you have a loved one with dementia, or if that's something that, you know, you've seen a lot of in your family, you might want to
0: I saw an interesting piece this. Recently. Some researchers were, they were talking about this guy that has, his family history had a lot of people in his family with Alzheimer's, and he has the genetic markers for it, but he hasn't developed it. And they've been studying him for a while. And the theory right now is that he was in the Navy, and he worked in an engine room, so he was for prolonged periods in this very hot environment, and they think that somehow the, I think it's heat shock proteins your body releases when you're in that sort of environment for extended periods of time, somehow safeguarded him against contracting the disease.
1: Wow, how old is he now?
0: He's elderly. I can't remember exactly. Well, but
1: don't say 65.
0: Over 65.
1: I'll come in there and thump you. Elderly, but yeah, that's really interesting.
0: And the one of the researchers said, you know, for, you know, people have been touting the benefits of sauna forever, and she's like, I always sort of took that with a grain of salt, but she's like, now I have to sort of reconsider how how much that affects you, or, you know, the good it does for you.
1: Well, if that was true, I guess there's probably nobody in Texas that's suffering from, I mean, because some of those environments are so hot. Oh, I'm just seeing that Barney Frank, former representative Barney Frank's passed away at 86. He's been very ill the last few years, but he was a trailblazer when he was in the House for many, many years. I just saw that cross.
0: A lot of researchers now refer to Alzheimer's as type 3 diabetes.
1: Yes.
0: They say that sugar is... maybe one of the biggest contributing factors.
1: I know. And why do I just love it so much and just want to keep eating it? Because I should not. I mean, there is a lot that has to do with health that we could change if we all would change the way we eat.
0: Yep.
1: I read today that over half of our calories that adults have every day come from ultra-processed foods, and it's even higher for children.
0: Yeah.
2: Oh,
1: so,
2: yeah.
1: So, you know, we all ought to be eating things that taste like cardboard and, you know, living forever. But, yeah, there's a way to impart flavor into things without using things that are harmful, like salt and stuff like that. But,
0: well, it's tough because sugar's in everything.
1: I know, yeah. And it's so good.
0: And if you try to, I mean, it's difficult to not eat. You'll go through a withdrawal.
1: If
0: you don't think it's a drug, you're kidding yourself.
1: You are wrong.
0: Try to stop eating it for a few days. You will get like flu-like symptoms.
1: Headaches, achy. It's true. I've done it for very short periods of time.
2: The keto flu is a real thing.
1: Yeah. Yeah, a lot of people say that.
0: I went about a year last year without taking in very little amounts of it. It was difficult. It's difficult socially because people are like, why aren't you eating, you know, and I'm just like, I'm just trying to say why. Well, and you know, people don't like it when you don't eat it.
2: Mm-hmm. It makes them feel bad.
0: Yeah.
1: Yeah.
0: And that's not the intention, but that's just.
2: When I was in Florida, there's a guy on our team. He's very into healthy, clean, you know, even he will drink wine, but it's a very specific wine that he gets, I think, from Italy that has, I forget the difference
1: maybe
2: in
1: no
2: it.
1: No preservatives or right. something like that.
2: But he was like the health difference. Like he doesn't feel hungover. He doesn't get a headache. He doesn't like with all this stuff. And he even made a comment. He said, I feel, you know, people feel like I'm making them feel weird. He's like, I'm not trying to. I feel like the weird one because I'm the one, you know, I'm not trying to tell people to eat like this and live like this. It's just, I'm doing that for me.
1: It's just the way he does for himself. Yeah. Yeah.
2: And yeah, I'm like,
1: people shouldn't give anyone a hard time when they aren't eating, you know, sugar. Sorry, Nick, because I did. But
2: I'm just sitting there drinking my Mexican fruity drink and eating my chips and salsa. And I'm just like, I mean, I understand, bro. You got to be healthy. Chomp, chomp, chomp.
1: Yeah. I know we're all guilty of it.
2: Oh, man, that was the waitress there. It was an authentic, but it was a fancier Mexican restaurant in Orlando. And
1: like
2: they had a
1: Chi-Chi's?
2: Drink. No. No, I mean, it was like a bit higher end than that.
1: Yeah,
2: I still need to make a road trip to Chi-Chi's because it is open in Minnesota.
1: Yeah.
2: I need to get there.
0: Did that just recently happen?
2: Yeah, it's been open for months.
1: Yeah, it's been open for a while.
0: Because remember, like, we had a story about that. The last Chi-Chi's up until, I guess...
1: It was like in...
0: It was in Switzerland
1: or
0: someplace.
1: Yeah, it was somewhere overseas. Yeah.
2: Yeah.
0: That's hilarious.
2: No, I follow them on Facebook, and so every now and then I get that my feed, pictures of the plates. I'm like, I will get there sometime.
1: They have the same menu?
2: I mean, it's not the exact same. You know, they've made updates to it, but, I mean, it's the same. The guy that opened it, it was his dad that created it, so...
1: Okay, so back to your high-end Chi-Chi's.
2: So they have this drink, and it's called the Rico Suave.
1: Well,
2: and I was like, well,
0: Rico.
2: I said, I'm looking at it, I'm looking at what's in it, and I'm like, okay, I'm going to get that drink. And I order that. And the Hispanic waitress looks at me, and she goes, do you know what that means? And I was like, what means? And she goes, Rico Suave, do you know what that means?
0: It's a and I'm like, singer, right?
2: Well, it's like, it means in like Spanish, like smooth, handsome, or whatever. Uh-huh. And I said, right. Are you suggesting I don't qualify for this drink? Should I be getting the old fashioned instead?
1: Uh-huh. No,
2: everyone's laughing.
1: That's your friend Tammy in Indiana.
2: Yeah.
1: Yeah.
2: But I mean, we joked about that the rest of the dinner because, I mean, she made it seem
1: like you could.
2: Why would you
1: the
2: order
1: Rico
2: a drink
1: Suave?
2: Like this? I'm like, okay.
0: You need to have the Moscow Mule.
1: She was bucking for a good tip, wasn't she?
2: Yeah.
1: Gracious. Yeah, no, I whenever I hear Rico Suave, I think of some funny movie character, you know.
2: What was the name of
0: was it a song?
2: Yeah,
0: in the 80s, it was, who was that? I'll look it up.
1: I don't know, what was the other guy that did that stupid song? Rick Astley, maybe it was.
2: Gerardo.
0: Yeah,
2: it was
0: Gerardo.
2: A 1990 song.
0: Yep.
1: Okay.
0: Rico.
1: Maybe we should change the name of mail call this Rico Suave.
0: Suave.
1: Because it's more fun to say. Hey, listen, we're going to get out of here. Sorry, people. We really apologize today because we've just been all over the road. But
2: welcome.
1: Tomorrow's complaint day, and I got one. I am loaded up over this IRS crap. Not my tax dollars, honey.
2: Hope That's JR's just, back.
1: Yeah. Everybody ought to be upset about this. We've got a better use for our tax dollars, believe me. So anyway, I'm loaded for bear. So make sure you join us at 9:30 tomorrow morning for
2: Should be fun.
1: Mail call. Yeah. Fun for somebody, but it's not, this is not a partisan issue. This is your tax dollars. What do you want them used for? I know what I don't want them used for, so I'm going to complain because I'm a tax-paying citizen, and by God, I have a right. So there we go. So make sure you join us and exercise your rights tomorrow as well, right here, 765-456-1100. We'll be here for that, and I'm sure we'll be talking about the weekend. And Friday, we're going to get Marcus on the phone and tell him, you get this figured out for the weekend, buddy, because it looks like we've got rain chances all weekend long. And I hope that's not the case because we got a little race to get in down in Indy. So we will see you back here tomorrow. Till then, boy.
0: Could live like that.
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0: Morgan Wallen, just in case, 100.5 KI. Good morning, Kenny, in for JR. We'll get Mail Call podcasted here very shortly and have it, of course, rebroadcast tonight at midnight if you missed any of our All Over the Road show this morning. Hey, we'll get Cafe Country coming your way at 11 o'clock. You can text me those requests, 765-456-1100. Right now, let's take a look at your forecast. From the McCool's Flooring Weather Center, we'll see some isolated showers, otherwise cloudy today, a high near 67. Yes, I said it. Mostly cloudy tonight, then gradually becoming mostly clear, low near 48. Mostly sunny for Thursday, high again near 67. Friday showers, highs again in the upper 60s. We keep some rain chances through the weekend, but a little bit warmer. We're at 62 now at your official weather station.
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7: There's something I'd like to talk to you about today, something that's been circulating on the internet that's become a real problem. Deep fake videos of me endorsing products that I've never even heard of and I have no relationship with whatsoever. Let me tell you clearly, these videos are scams. They are designed to take your money. Now, a couple things you should keep in mind. If something sounds too good to be true, it probably is. When you look at these videos, if they don't seem natural, if there's something off about them, the audio or the video, it's probably AI generated. And if you come across something that does pique your interest, see if you can find evidence of it from other sources. I promise you this, if I discover something incredible that you need to know about, I'm going to talk about it somewhere that you can easily find, not on some shady social media site. I'm Dr. Sanjay Gupta, helping you live a better life.
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0: Jason Aldean on Hit Country 100.5 KI. Kenny in for JR. We mentioned this on mail call, but if you have a student at Kokomo High School who needs a physical, maybe for sports, cheer, marching band, color guard, anything that requires that, you can get that done tonight for free from 6 to 8 p.m. at Kokomo High School. 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KokomoAthletics.com has that, and you can get more information there or on the Kokomo High School Facebook page. 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
8: When it comes to the myriad reasons people don't get enough exercise, psychologist Diana Hill has heard them all. She's the author of a new book with a great title, I Know I Should Exercise, But... On a recent episode of my podcast, Chasing Life, Hill told me the number one reason people don't exercise is because they don't feel like they have enough time. She told us that she encourages people she works with to shift from an either-or mindset to a both-and mindset. Hill herself uses time at her son's baseball game to walk around the field cheering him on instead of sitting on the sidelines. She also recommends setting up your space at home, at work, in the car, to facilitate movement. So every night before I go to bed, I lay out my workout clothes next to my bathroom sink, so they are waiting there for me as a good reminder. I'm Dr. Sanjay Gupta, helping you live a better life.
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2: ABC News, I'm Sherry Preston. Republican reaction on Capitol Hill to word that the Justice Department will today file an indictment against former Cuban leader Raul Castro. Miami Congresswoman Maria Salazar.
3: Cuba is the epicenter of evil in this hemisphere. President Trump has set this agenda, the America First agenda. Well, Cuba falls right into it. Because when it comes to the island, that is perfectly within the plan.
2: The charges expected to be connected to the shoot down of a humanitarian plane in the 1990s. Barney Frank, the longtime Democratic congressman who brought new visibility to gay rights and helped craft significant reforms to the financial system after the 2008 market collapse, has died at the age of 86. He had congestive heart failure. The wildfire that's been burning in Simi Valley, California, has now led to 43,000 evacuations. It's burned nearly 1,700 acres and is only 15% contained. This is ABC News.
4: 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Suddenly, a ticket doesn't seem so bad. That ticket? That was nothing. Click it. 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
0: This is the KI forecast from the McCool's Flooring Weather Center.
1: Isolated showers today. Cloudy skies, a high in the mid to upper 60s. Mostly cloudy tonight, then becoming clear, a low near 48. For Thursday, mostly sunny. Highs again in the mid to upper 60s. We'll see the rain move back in on Friday and into the weekend.
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0: Lauren Elena, Road Less Traveled, 100.5 KI. Good morning, Kenny Beasley and for JR today. Hey, from the KI Community Calendar, did you know that Cass County has a Memorial Day Parade? It's happening Monday, Memorial Day. Typically begins at 10 a.m. the Logansport City Building. 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More of your requests from Cafe Country. 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
0: Mostly cloudy skies today, an isolated shower possible with highs in the mid to upper 60s. Mostly cloudy tonight, then becoming clear with lows in the upper 40s. Mostly sunny for Thursday, highs again in the mid to upper 60s. Rain moving back in on Friday and into the weekend.
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8: Getting your heart broken can be really rough. It'll happen to most of us at some point in our lives. It's not just an emotional experience. It's a physical one, too. Often described as getting the wind knocked out of you, a knot in your stomach, trouble sleeping. I recently spoke about this with Dr. Yoram Yovel, a psychiatrist and neuroscientist. He was on my podcast, Chasing Life. Now, he told me heartbreak doesn't have to last forever. And while your inclination might be to withdraw, isolate, and shut down, it's often the opposite of what supports healing. One of the things that helps us the most is reconnecting to other people you love. And the reverse is also true, he said. If someone you care about is struggling, don't give up on them. You hold the power to comfort loved ones that are in deep physical or emotional distress. I'm Dr. Sanjay Gupta, helping you live a better life.
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0: Jason Aldean. It's called Don't Tell on Me, 100.5 KI. Kenny in for JR. It's Cafe Country. We'll get back to more of your requests here in just a moment. Right now, it's time for our pet of the day from the Kokomo Humane Society. Today, we have Jasmine. Jasmine is an 11-year-old sweetheart who is spayed, vaccinated, and microchipped. She's very friendly, curious, and loves spending time exploring the yard with her nose to the ground. They say that yummy treats are definitely the way to her heart, and she would make a wonderful companion for someone who's maybe looking for a loving and gentle senior pup. Now, you can walk in now and adopt at the Kokomo Humane Society, corner of Home and Hoffer in Kokomo. You can do an application at kokomohumane.org or right there during your visit, Tuesday through Friday, noon to 6, Saturday, 10 to 4. They are closed Monday and Sunday. 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And you could do that and help them out. Adopt, don't shop. That's what we like to say. They're the Kokomo Humane Society, your pet of the day. Today is Jasmine. Your forecast on the way. More requests coming up. Had one for some Old Dominion. We'll get to that next.
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6: Getting your heart broken can be really rough. It'll happen to most of us at some point in our lives. It's not just an emotional experience, it's a physical one too. Often described as getting the wind knocked out of you, a knot in your stomach, trouble sleeping. I recently spoke about this with Dr. Yoram Yovel, a psychiatrist and neuroscientist. He was on my podcast, Chasing Life. Now, he told me heartbreak doesn't have to last forever, and while your inclination might be to withdraw, isolate, and shut down, it's often the opposite of what supports healing. One of the things that helps us the most is reconnecting to other people you love. And the reverse is also true, he said. If someone you care about is struggling, don't give up on them. You hold the power to comfort loved ones that are in deep physical or emotional distress. I'm Dr. Sanjay Gupta, helping you live a better life.
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0: Isolated showers today, cloudy skies, a high in the mid to upper 60s. Mostly cloudy tonight, then becoming clear, a low near 48. For Thursday, mostly sunny, highs again in the mid to upper 60s. We'll see the rain move back in on Friday and into the weekend.
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0: Jordan Davis, slow dance in a parking lot, 100.5 KI. Good morning, Kenny and for JR. It's Cafe Country. We'll get to more of your requests coming up. And coming up at 12 o'clock, a look at news, the report from Kokomo Grain, so much more to come. Keep it right here.
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10: You know, one of the weirder things I've seen on social media lately is parents feeding their babies butter, like whole sticks of butter. They swear that it helps them feel fuller after meals and get a good night's sleep, among other things. There's actually something to this. You know, butter is full of fat, which a rapidly growing infant needs, but eating butter all the time results in, quote, boxing out other important nutrients they need as well. Spokesperson for the Academy of Nutrition and Dietetics told us she recommends half a teaspoon to a teaspoon melted and then added to a puree. Or as they get older, you can drizzle oil or melted butter over cooked vegetables, she told us. We never say just give butter by itself, and it's not the only source of fat she would recommend. Avocados, hummus, fish, they are great sources of fat as well. And also, great foods to introduce. I'm Dr. Sanjay Gupta, helping you live a better life.
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5: News. I'm Sherry Preston. The Justice Department is expected to announce charges today against former Cuban leader Raul Castro. The charges likely to include murder after the shoot down of two planes carrying humanitarian aid in the 1990s. This is Florida Congresswoman Maria Salazar in Capitol Hill.
6: Today is a glorious day for those Cubans who had to leave their homeland unwillingly, the people that we represent in the city of Miami, only because of the cruelty and the wickedness of a group of gangsters, the Castro family.
5: President Trump today delivering an address to the graduating class of the Coast Guard. Two police officers who defended the Capitol on January 6th are suing to stop the creation of President Trump's $1.7 billion so-called anti-weaponization fund, calling it the most brazen act of presidential corruption this century. Former Massachusetts Congressman Barney Frank has died at the age of 86. He was the first member of Congress to voluntarily come out as gay in 1987. This is ABC News.
7: You think a ticket for not wearing your seatbelt is the worst that could happen? 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Suddenly, a ticket doesn't seem so bad. That ticket? That was nothing. Click it. Don't risk it. 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
9: When you hit forecast from the McCool's Flooring Weather Center.
10: Mostly cloudy skies today. An isolated shower possible with highs in the mid to upper 60s. Mostly cloudy tonight, then becoming clear with lows in the upper 40s. Mostly sunny for Thursday. Highs again in the mid to upper 60s. Rain moving back in on Friday and into the weekend.
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1: Tomorrow, I'm gonna leave here. I'm gonna let you go and walk away like every day I said I would. 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

0: Yeah, I'm gonna let you go and walk away like every day I said I would.
1: Chris Young by request. That's called Tomorrow, 100.5 KI. Good afternoon, Kenny and for JR. Hope you're doing well on this Wednesday afternoon. We're inching closer to the weekend. Excited for the Indy 500. Hopefully it's a dry day. We'll check out the forecast here in just a moment. Not going quite out that far because it looks like rain, but you know, we just really don't know. We're still several days away, but we do have lots of events coming up this weekend. Make sure you check out the events calendar on WWKI.com. And if your event's not on there, I want to remind you it's free to do. You can add it right there. There's this red add event button. It's all you got to do. You don't have to pay for it. Put it right there. And if you're a nonprofit, charity, or community-based event, we're going to mention it right here too. So keep that in mind. More requests coming up. Your forecast now.
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1: Isolated showers today. Cloudy skies, a high in the mid to upper 60s. Mostly cloudy tonight, then becoming clear, a low near 48. For Thursday, mostly sunny. Highs again in the mid to upper 60s. We'll see the rain move back in on Friday and into the weekend.
3: 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Johnny Nobel here for rain.
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13: There's something I'd like to talk to you about today, something that's been circulating on the internet that's become a real problem. Deep fake videos of me endorsing products that I've never even heard of and I have no relationship with whatsoever. Let me tell you clearly, these videos are scams. They are designed to take your money. Now, a couple things you should keep in mind. If something sounds too good to be true, it probably is. When you look at these videos, if they don't seem natural, if there's something off about them, the audio or the video, it's probably AI generated. And if you come across something that does pique your interest, see if you can find evidence of it from other sources. I promise you this, if I discover something incredible that you need to know about, I'm going to talk about it somewhere that you can easily find, not on some shady social media site. I'm Dr. Sanjay Gupta, helping you live a better life.
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0: Brett Young, in case you didn't know, 100.5 KI. Ken Amford JR, in case you didn't know, the Kokomo Creek Chubbs opening game is on Tuesday. Yeah, that's coming up less than a week away from having baseball again this summer at Kokomo Municipal Stadium. You can go visit the Kokomo Creek Chubbs online and find out ticket information, all that stuff. But it's going to be so exciting to have baseball back at Kokomo Municipal Stadium. Again, that first game is on Tuesday. And your Kokomo Bobcats are in the playoffs. We'll find out soon if they're going to be playing next Wednesday or Thursday. That's at Kokomo High School, Hayworth Gymnasium. Lots of fun going on right here in KI country. Hey, coming up, more requests. Had one for some Luke Bryan. We'll get to that and your forecast next.
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11: Sometimes you can tell a lot about what someone wants to do offline by looking at what they do online. Let me tell you about Pinterest's first parenting trend report. Pinterest is a huge platform. They have 600 million monthly users, 80 billion searches per month. The report found a shift from the iPad kid era to now, when parents are actually more interested in real-world adventures and hands-on activities. The Global Trends and Insights lead at Pinterest told us, families are thoughtfully designing childhoods rooted in creativity, intention, and meaningful experiences. One psychologist we spoke to said he sees this as a reflection of parents' desire to build core capacities in their children: resilience, curiosity, self-regulation, empathy. These things don't grow automatically, but are built through lived experience. I'm Dr. Sanjay Gupta, helping you live a better life.
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0: That's Sugarland on Hit Country 100.5 KI by request. We'll wrap up Cafe Country coming up here in just a moment. Right now, it's time to get you up to speed with the latest NASCAR news. It's the NASCAR Hot Pass.
1: 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I'm Kyle Rickey. 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
1: The 2027 class of the NASCAR Hall of Fame was announced late yesterday and will include 2014 Cup Series champion and 60-time Cup winner Kevin Harvick. Jeff Burton will also be enshrined come January as a modern era inductee. Burton won 21 Cup Series races in his career and has become known as the Mayor of the Garage. The Pioneer Ballot inductee is five-time NASCAR National Weekly Short Track champion Larry Phillips. And Lisa France Kennedy, NASCAR's Executive Vice Chair, will receive the annual Landmark Award for her lifetime contributions to the sport. The induction ceremony is set for Friday, January 22nd, 2027 in Charlotte. I'm Kyle Rickey. This is NASCAR Hot Pass on the Motor Racing Network.
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15: There's something I'd like to talk to you about today, something that's been circulating on the internet that's become a real problem. Deep fake videos of me endorsing products that I've never even heard of and I have no relationship with whatsoever. Let me tell you clearly, these videos are scams. They are designed to take your money. Now, a couple things you should keep in mind. If something sounds too good to be true, it probably is. When you look at these videos, if they don't seem natural, if there's something off about them, the audio or the video, it's probably AI generated. And if you come across something that does pique your interest, see if you can find evidence of it from other sources. I promise you this, if I discover something incredible that you need to know about, I'm going to talk about it somewhere that you can easily find, not on some shady social media site. I'm Dr. Sanjay Gupta, helping you live a better life.
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1: I'm Ryan Martin on Hoosier Ag Today with midday market and weather analysis brought to you by Louis Dreyfus in Claypool, currently paying a 15-cent positive basis versus the July futures for soybeans delivered through the end of this month. Call with questions 574-566-2113. Another day of negativity in the grain markets as we're struggling to, I don't want to say find a bottom. I think we're struggling to find some kind of news headline that matters at this point. That's probably the biggest trouble out there. Finding something that matters in a geopolitical web of nobody knows what's going on energies or the war or anything else. So this is probably another story here. Planting progress was good this week. And with some rain trying to come in and slow things over Indiana, especially later this week into the weekend, I think we'll see another jump next week, but maybe not as much as this past week. I'm Ryan Martin.
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2: Isolated showers today, cloudy skies, a high in the mid to upper 60s, mostly cloudy tonight, then becoming clear, a low near 48. For Thursday, mostly sunny, highs again in the mid to upper 60s. We'll see the rain move back in on Friday and into the weekend.
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0: Corey Kent with This Heart, 100.5 KI. You know what? We are getting really close to the Strawberry Festival downtown Kokomo coming up on Friday, June 5th. A full day of festivities. It's one of my favorite traditions in Kokomo. 11 a.m. to 9 p.m. The shortcakes sell out early, so don't wait towards the end of the day. But they'll have food trucks, vendors, kids' activities, an Artsapalooza arts market, and so much more. Again, that's coming up Friday, June 5th, starting at 11 a.m., the Strawberry Festival, downtown Kokomo. Can't wait to see you there. 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
1: This is the KI Forecast from the McCool's Flooring Weather Center.
0: Mostly cloudy skies today, an isolated shower possible with highs in the mid to upper 60s. Mostly cloudy tonight, then becoming clear with lows in the upper 40s. Mostly sunny for Thursday, highs again in the mid to upper 60s. Rain moving back in on Friday and into the weekend.
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11: Getting your heart broken can be really rough. It'll happen to most of us at some point in our lives. It's not just an emotional experience, it's a physical one too. Often described as getting the wind knocked out of you, a knot in your stomach, trouble sleeping. I recently spoke about this with Dr. Yoram Yovil, a psychiatrist and neuroscientist. He was on my podcast, Chasing Life. Now, he told me heartbreak doesn't have to last forever. And while your inclination might be to withdraw, isolate, and shut down, it's often the opposite of what supports healing. One of the things that helps us the most is reconnecting to other people you love. And the reverse is also true, he said. If someone you care about is struggling, don't give up on them. You hold the power to comfort loved ones that are in deep physical or emotional distress. I'm Dr. Sanjay Gupta, helping you live a better life.
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0: Eric Church with Springsteen, 100.5 KI. You know what? He gave such a phenomenal graduation speech at UNC. I shared it on my social media. We shared it on the KI Facebook page a few days ago. But it is still, it's worth a listen. He mentioned all the different strings on a guitar and how the six strings can relate to life in such a great way. If you get a chance, find that speech because I think it's something that everybody needs to hear. Music on the way from Cody Johnson. Your forecast next.
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3: Getting your heart broken can be really rough. 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I recently spoke about this with Dr. Yoram Yovil, a psychiatrist and neuroscientist. 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And while your inclination might be to withdraw, isolate, and shut down, it's often the opposite of what supports healing. 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And the reverse is also true, he said. 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You hold the power to comfort loved ones that are in deep physical or emotional distress. I'm Dr. Sanjay Gupta, helping you live a better life.
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0: Isolated showers today, cloudy skies, a high in the mid to upper 60s, mostly cloudy tonight, then becoming clear, a low near 48. For Thursday, mostly sunny, highs again in the mid to upper 60s. We'll see the rain move back in on Friday and into the weekend.
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0: That's Zach John King with Get to Drinkin', 100.5 KI. Kenny in for JR. Some country music news. Of course, we talked about the ACM Awards the other day on Mail Call. A lot of big winners. Ella Langley swept it, made history. Landmark Female Artist of the Year win. And she honored during that, honoring a lot of the women in country music that came before her. But, I mean, man, like I said, she just really cleaned up there. Could you be seeing a reunion of Florida-Georgia Line? Well, Tyler Hubbard said in a recent interview that he and Brian Kelly have talked about some reunion shows in 2027. Now, the idea is still early. No dates, venues, or tour plans have been announced. He made it clear that the conversations are not about a full return to the way things were before, but mostly just a limited run of shows if the timing works for both artists. So at this point, it's a possibility, not a confirmed comeback. You can get all the details on that and other country music news on WWKI.com. Hey, coming up at 2 o'clock, I've got your next national keyword for that Post Malone Jelly Roll Flyaway contest. Keep it here.
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16: 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Let me tell you about Pinterest's first parenting trend report. Pinterest is a huge platform. They have 600 million monthly users, 80 billion searches per month. The report found a shift from the iPad kid era to now, when parents are actually more interested in real-world adventures and hands-on activities. The Global Trends and Insights lead at Pinterest told us, families are thoughtfully designing childhoods rooted in creativity, intention, and meaningful experiences. One psychologist we spoke to said he sees this as a reflection of parents' desire to build core capacities in their children: resilience, curiosity, self-regulation, empathy. These things don't grow automatically, but are built through lived experience. I'm Dr. Sanjay Gupta, helping you live a better life.
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1: Post Malone and Jelly Roll, they're going to be hitting the country with the Big Ass Stadium Tour, and you can choose which city you see them in if you win this national contest. Ready for this? We'll take care of the flights, the hotel, and the tickets. You just got to pick the skyline, pack a bag, we'll take it from there. Your national keyword this hour is promise, P-R-O-M-I-S-E, to 95819. 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Again, that national keyword, promise, P-R-O-M-I-S-E. Text that to 95819. Good luck from 100.5 KI.
2: ABC News, I'm Chuck Sievertson. The Justice Department is officially announcing charges against ex-Cuban dictator Raul Castro. Charges include murder for a relief plane shootdown in the 1990s that killed three American pilots. Talking with Cuban Americans in Miami, ABC's Matt Rivers.
3: There's almost superlatives that are going to be used here, that it's beyond just this one individual crime, that now people, the United States government, finally taking the step to say Raul Castro is a murderer.
2: Two police officers who defended the Capitol in the January 6, 2021 attack by Trump supporters are suing to stop creation of the nearly $2 billion fund that could potentially compensate rioters from that day. ABC's Peter Haralambos.
4: The officers allege the creation of the fund violated federal law and the prohibition in the 14th Amendment barring the government from funding insurrections.
2: Iran war status, still a ceasefire. U.S. officials indicate no negotiations going on. Strait of Hormuz still blockaded, sending oil and gas prices higher. This is ABC News.
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0: This is the KI forecast from the McCool's Flooring Weather Center.
1: Mostly cloudy skies today, an isolated shower possible with highs in the mid to upper 60s. Mostly cloudy tonight, then becoming clear with lows in the upper 40s. Mostly sunny for Thursday, highs again in the mid to upper 60s. Rain moving back in on Friday and into the weekend.
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0: Justin Moore with A Woman You Love, 100.5 KI. Kenny in for JR. Your Kokomo Creek Chubs opening day home baseball game coming up on Tuesday, 6:35 p.m. at Kokomo Municipal Stadium. I'm excited for that. They're going to be taking on the Champion City Half Tracks, and you can go to prospectleague.com. Now, this team is part of the Prospect League. 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Excited to have baseball back in Kokomo this summer. And I mentioned, too, your Kokomo Bobcats are in the playoffs. That game's going to either be next Wednesday or next Thursday at Hayworth Gymnasium in at Kokomo High School. We'll keep you updated on that. All things Bobcats related, you can get a link through WWKI.com.
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0: Isolated showers today, cloudy skies, a high in the mid to upper 60s, mostly cloudy tonight, then becoming clear, a low near 48. For Thursday, mostly sunny, highs again in the mid to upper 60s. We'll see the rain move back in on Friday and into the weekend.
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13: We are finally starting to learn more things we can do to keep our brains sharp as we age. A lot of people think crossword puzzles or Sudoku might do the trick, but the science doesn't really bear that out. What one recent study found, though, was that a certain type of brain training seems to have a significant impact on cognition as we get older. It wasn't memory or even problem-solving tasks that moved the needle. It was an interactive computerized game that tested the ability to recognize two separate images in faster and faster sequences. It's what we call a task of divided attention, in which you don't have a conscious strategy on how to improve. That's according to the study's lead author. You're just trying to do the best you can to figure out how to divide your attention. Now, the game in this study was called Double Decision, if you want to find it and try it out yourself. I'm Dr. Sanjay Gupta, helping you live a better life.
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0: 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We were just kind of all over the road this morning talking a little bit of everything, but talked about my the injury bug that has hit me. I guess JR has rubbed off on me, and yeah, I keep getting injured somehow. We talked about that, all sorts of actually fun stuff too. And we'll rebroadcast it tonight at midnight as well. Coming up, music from Jason Aldean and your forecast next.
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11: You know, I watched a video the other day about kids getting landlines at home. We haven't had a landline in my house in I can't even tell you how long. But seeing these parents about my age being teleported back to their own childhoods, a simpler time before screens, was really powerful. And as for the kids, they sat and had conversations with their grandparents without multitasking or being distracted by a screen. I thought this was a great way to have kids stay in touch with family members and friends without getting sucked into the smartphone era too young. Of course, you need other people close by to hop on board as well if this is something that's going to work. Perhaps most important, I realized, these relics can be a great conversation starter with your children. You can talk about what it really means to be connected in this day and age. Things have changed a lot. I'm Dr. Sanjay Gupta, helping you live a better life.
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0: Mostly cloudy skies today, an isolated shower possible with highs in the mid to upper 60s. Mostly cloudy tonight, then becoming clear with lows in the upper 40s. Mostly sunny for Thursday, highs again in the mid to upper 60s. Rain moving back in on Friday and into the weekend.
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0: Dustin Lynch, Small Town Boy, 100.5 KI. Kenny in for JR. It's going to do it for me for today. I believe JR is back tomorrow. Tomorrow morning on Mail Call, it's Complaint Compliment Day. Make sure you tune in and have your complaints or compliments ready. Be ready to join the discussion. 765-456-1100. You can text those ahead of time if you like, or just join the show live tomorrow morning at 9:30. Nick's coming up this afternoon with Dan and Shay tickets. He's got your next chance to beat the box office with them. And he's got more keywords for the Post Malone Jelly Roll Flyaway. Lots of fun coming up this afternoon. And of course, the throwback drive at 5. Nick always takes you home in a chill way this afternoon on KI. Have a great rest of your Wednesday.
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15: When it comes to the myriad reasons people don't get enough exercise, psychologist Diana Hill has heard them all. She's the author of a new book with a great title, I Know I Should Exercise, But. On a recent episode of my podcast, Chasing Life, Hill told me the number one reason people don't exercise is because they don't feel like they have enough time. She told us that she encourages people she works with to shift from an either-or mindset to a both-and mindset. Hill herself uses time at her son's baseball game to walk around the field cheering him on, instead of sitting on the sidelines. She also recommends setting up your space at home, at work, in the car to facilitate movement. So every night before I go to bed, I lay out my workout clothes next to my bathroom sink, so they are waiting there for me as a good reminder. I'm Dr. Sanjay Gupta, helping you live a better life.
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1: ABC News, I'm Chuck Sievertson. The Justice Department has announced charges, including murder, against ex-Cuban dictator Raul Castro and several others. This related to a relief plane's shootdown in the 1990s that killed three American pilots. ABC News Chief Justice Correspondent Pierre Thomas.
2: The order was given to shoot those planes out of the sky, killing those people. The government says it has evidence that Raul Castro was directly involved in that chain of command.
1: Two police officers who defended the Capitol in the January 6, 2021 attack by the Trump supporters are suing to stop the creation of the nearly $2 billion Trump fund that could potentially compensate rioters from that day. Lawyers for former FBI Director James Comey asking to delay his criminal trial scheduled for July 15th by at least 3 months, prosecutors not opposing it, accused of threatening to kill President Trump by posting a photo of seashells arranged in the numbers 8647. This is ABC News.
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6: Markets lost ground as liquidation dominated the grain and oil seed session. This is Hoosier Ag, today's Wednesday closing farm market report. Money was flowing, but it flowed out of corn, beans, wheat, livestock, and crude oil and into the stock market. The ags are looking for supportive news, but the main news at the moment is rapid planting progress, which supports the sell-off. Down 9.5 cents at the end of trade on July corn, 965¾. These 489¼, down 8.5. 9¾ off on July beans, 1199¾. November, 9.5 lower, 1193¼. And July wheat ends at 660¼, losing almost 7 cents. June live cattle, 253.27, down $1.27. June lean hog, 65 cents lower, 97.27. I'm Ian DeEubank. Who's your ag today? Indiana's Farm Network.
0: This is the KI forecast from the McCool's Flooring Weather Center.
7: Partly cloudy tonight with a low in the upper 40s. Partly cloudy tomorrow as well with a high in the upper 60s. Then Friday, we've got a chance of showers and a high in the upper 60s.
0: What he'll never have. We know what he'll never have. 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

0: Hit Country 100.5 KI. What's up? This is Nick. In case you haven't heard, Nashville officially getting the Super Bowl in 2030. NFL owners voted yesterday to bring the biggest event in sports to Music City. Nashville has spent years building itself into a major tourism destination. Now it's landed one of the biggest events on the planet, and probably a safe bet that there'll be a country halftime show that year.
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0: Partly cloudy tonight with a low in the upper 40s. Partly cloudy tomorrow as well with a high in the upper 60s. Then Friday, you've got a chance of showers and a high in the upper 60s.
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6: 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It'll happen to most of us at some point in our lives. It's not just an emotional experience, it's a physical one too. Often described as getting the wind knocked out of you, a knot in your stomach, trouble sleeping. I recently spoke about this with Dr. Yoram Yovil, a psychiatrist and neuroscientist. He was on my podcast, Chasing Life. Now, he told me heartbreak doesn't have to last forever. And while your inclination might be to withdraw, isolate, and shut down, it's often the opposite of what supports healing. 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And the reverse is also true, he said. If someone you care about is struggling, don't give up on them. You hold the power to comfort loved ones that are in deep physical or emotional distress. I'm Dr. Sanjay Gupta, helping you live a better life.
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0: 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Hey, this is Nick. If your kid is in the Kokomo school system, remember that all middle school and high school students are required to have a physical on file to participate in sports, cheer, marching band, color guard, and other activities. So don't miss out on getting your Wildcat their free physical tonight from 6 to 8. This is happening at Kokomo High School. Once again, for all Kokomo students, free physical tonight from 6 to 8 at Kokomo High School. You can get more information through the Kokomo School's Facebook page.
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7: There's something I'd like to talk to you about today, something that's been circulating on the internet that's become a real problem. Deep fake videos of me endorsing products that I've never even heard of and I have no relationship with whatsoever. Let me tell you clearly, these videos are scams. They are designed to take your money. Now, a couple things you should keep in mind. If something sounds too good to be true, it probably is. When you look at these videos, if they don't seem natural, if there's something off about them, the audio or the video, it's probably AI generated. And if you come across something that does pique your interest, see if you can find evidence of it from other sources. I promise you this, if I discover something incredible that you need to know about, I'm going to talk about it somewhere that you can easily find, not on some shady social media site. I'm Dr. Sanjay Gupta, helping you live a better life.
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4: This is the KI forecast from the McCool's Flooring Weather Center.
5: Partly cloudy tonight with a low in the upper 40s. Partly cloudy tomorrow as well with a high in the upper 60s. Then Friday, we've got a chance of showers and a high in the upper 60s.
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0: Tucker Wetbore on Hit Country 100.5 KI. He's bringing his Brunette World Tour to Everwise on July 18th. 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TNT text to win at the top of the hour. I'll have the keyword for you right after news from ABC and the KI forecast.
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13: A better life with Dr. Sanjay Gupta.
14: In recent years, scientists have really dialed up the urgency to understand PFAS, sometimes referred to as forever chemicals because of how long they take to break down. The latest study found these chemicals may be aging men in their 50s and 60s a bit faster than men who are younger or older or women of any age. Experts we talked to said the accumulation of PFAS may lower testosterone levels in men, impair sperm quality, and increase risks of testicular and kidney cancer. Women, it seems, just seem to be able to clear PFAS faster. Now, whether you're a man or a woman, trying to limit your exposure is a great idea. Three ways to do that. Filter your drinking water. Don't use non-stick cookware like Teflon, and avoid fast food packaging, which are sometimes coated with these chemicals. I'm Dr. Sanjay Gupta, helping you live a better life.
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1: ABC News, I'm Chuck Severson. The Justice Department has announced charges, including murder, against ex-Cuban dictator Raul Castro and several others. This related to a relief plane's shootdown in the 1990s that killed three American pilots. ABC News Chief Justice Correspondent Pierre Thomas.
2: The order was given to shoot those planes out of the sky, killing those people. The government said it has evidence that Raul Castro was directly involved in that chain of command.
1: Two police officers who defended the Capitol in the January 6, 2021 attack by the Trump supporters are suing to stop the creation of the nearly $2 billion Trump fund that could potentially compensate rioters from that day. Lawyers for former FBI Director James Comey asking to delay his criminal trial scheduled for July 15th by at least 3 months, prosecutors not opposing it, accused of threatening to kill President Trump by posting a photo of seashells arranged in the numbers 8647. This is ABC News.
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0: This is the KI forecast from the McCool's Flooring Weather Center.
4: Partly cloudy tonight with a low in the upper 40s. Partly cloudy tomorrow as well with a high in the upper 60s. Then Friday, we've got a chance of showers and a high in the upper 60s. 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Good luck. Dumbass Rodeo coming up at 420. Here's Blake Shelton on Hit Country 100.5 KI.

0: BZ on Hit Country 100.5 KI. What's up? This is Nick. I've got your chance to beat the box office and win some Dan and Shay tickets before they go on sale Friday morning. The Young Tour coming to Ruoff on September 11th. You could be there. It's going to be a good show. All you got to do is text the keyword show, S-H-O-W, to 456-1100. 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Keyword show, S-H-O-W, to 456-1100 for your chance at Dan and Shay tickets. KI forecast coming up after the break, right after Tammy and I saddle up for stupidity.
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0: Have you ever been so annoyed by a neighbor in the middle of the night that you imagined yourself storming right over there in your PJs? 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
6: A 62-year-old man in Florida named Robert Boston was arrested after he marched over to his neighbor's property at 3 a.m. a few weeks ago. He was carrying a ladder, and he had a mission.
0: He was upset about a malfunctioning motion light, and so he placed a ladder against a building, climbed up, yanked a floodlight off the wall, and left it on the ground. He removed it so forcefully that he caused $800 in damages by pulling wiring loose from inside the wall.
6: Oh yeah, and one important detail, Robert was naked. He was caught on surveillance footage doing all of this, wearing nothing except a watch, a headlamp, and flip-flops.
0: He was arrested for trespassing and criminal mischief.
7: How about you, Lash LaRue? Can you keep your spurs from jingling and jangling?
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16: You know, I watched a video the other day about kids getting landlines at home. We haven't had a landline in my house in I can't even tell you how long. But seeing these parents about my age being teleported back to their own childhoods, a simpler time before screens, was really powerful. And as for the kids, they sat and had conversations with their grandparents without multitasking or being distracted by a screen. I thought this was a great way to have kids stay in touch with family members and friends without getting sucked into the smartphone era too young. Of course, you need other people close by to hop on board as well if this is something that's going to work. Perhaps most important, I realized, these relics can be a great conversation starter with your children. You can talk about what it really means to be connected in this day and age. Things have changed a lot. I'm Dr. Sanjay Gupta, helping you live a better life.
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0: Partly cloudy tonight with a low in the upper 40s. Partly cloudy tomorrow as well with a high in the upper 60s. Then Friday, we've got a chance of showers and a high in the upper 60s.
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0: Jason Aldean on Hit Country 100.5 KI. Hey, this is Nick. What's going on, KI Country? We'll check the forecast again after the break. Quick reminder, the Strawberry Festival is going to be here before you know it. June 5th, downtown Kokomo. It's a full day of festivities and one of Kokomo's favorite summertime traditions. It goes on from 11 a.m. until 9 p.m. because it kind of blends into First Friday. But you can enjoy strawberry shortcake, food trucks, vendors, kids' activities, and so much more. Be sure to check the events calendar on WWKI.com for more info.
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9: A better life with Dr. Sanjay Gupta.
10: We are finally starting to learn more things we can do to keep our brains sharp as we age. A lot of people think crossword puzzles or Sudoku might do the trick, but the science doesn't really bear that out. What one recent study found, though, was that a certain type of brain training seems to have a significant impact on cognition as we get older. It wasn't memory or even problem-solving tasks that moved the needle. It was an interactive computerized game that tested the ability to recognize two separate images in faster and faster sequences. It's what we call a task of divided attention, in which you don't have a conscious strategy on how to improve. That's according to the study's lead author. You're just trying to do the best you can to figure out how to divide your attention. Now, the game in this study was called Double Decision. If you want to find it and try it out yourself. I'm Dr. Sanjay Gupta, helping you live a better life.
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17: This is the KI forecast from the McCool's Flooring Weather Center.
0: Partly cloudy tonight with a low in the upper 40s. Partly cloudy tomorrow as well with a high in the upper 60s. Then Friday, we've got a chance of showers and a high in the upper 60s.
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0: Jordan Davis on Hit Country 100.5 KI. Hey, this is Nick. Good afternoon. News KI forecast at the top of the hour, and then it's time for the throwback drive at 5, and you've got until 6 to text the keyword show, S-H-O-W, to 456-1100. Your shot to beat the box office for some Dan and Shay tickets. They go on sale Friday morning. They're going to be down at Ruoff on September 11th with Tyler Hubbard and Josh Ross. You could be there too. Text the keyword show, S-H-O-W, to 456-1100. 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
12: You and I have never met, but I'm willing to bet that there is something you would like to do, but you feel like you can't, that it's too hard, that you don't deserve it. A colleague of mine recently told me about this new book called Brave Shift, 30 Mindset Changes to Transform Your Life. It's written by a woman named Michelle Carrer. Carrer says the one thing most people forget when they set a goal is to attach a reason to it. Having that reason is big, because when you don't want to do something that's necessary to reach your goal, you can go back to your reason to find the motivation you need. Try to frame your goal as something you want to achieve, as opposed to being a bad part of yourself that you want to change. That will make you more likely to succeed, as will asking for help. All of us need it. And it makes people feel good to help you achieve your goals. I'm Dr. Sanjay Gupta, helping you live a better life.
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1: ABC News, I'm Chuck Sievertson. What's next now that the Justice Department has indicted ex-Cuban dictator Raul Castro and several others for murder related to Cuba shooting down two relief planes in the 1990s that killed three American pilots? No details from the acting attorney general. And as for ABC News legal contributor Dan Abrams,
2: Cuba doesn't extradite, right? So there's going to have to be some new policy that is implemented based on political force to get Cuba to suddenly give up Raul Castro. I don't see how that would happen, but look, things are changing.
1: Two police officers who defended the Capitol in the January 6, 2021 attack by Trump supporters are suing to stop the creation of the nearly $2 billion Trump fund that could potentially compensate rioters from that day. At the close on Wall Street, the major indexes have gains. The Dow up more than 600 points. Oil prices are lower, but Brent crude is still above $100 a barrel. This is ABC News.
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0: This is the KI Forecast from the McCool's Flooring Weather Center.
5: Partly cloudy tonight with a low in the upper 40s. Partly cloudy tomorrow as well with a high in the upper 60s. Then Friday, we've got a chance of showers and a high in the upper 60s.
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0: Tim McGraw on Hit Country 100.5 KI. It's the Throwback Drive at 5. 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
1: This is the KI forecast from the McCool's Flooring Weather Center.
0: Partly cloudy tonight with a low in the upper 40s. Partly cloudy tomorrow as well with a high in the upper 60s. Then Friday, we've got a chance of showers and a high in the upper 60s.
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6: You know, one of the weirder things I've seen on social media lately is parents feeding their babies butter, like whole sticks of butter. They swear that it helps them feel fuller after meals and get a good night's sleep, among other things. There's actually something to this. You know, butter is full of fat, which a rapidly growing infant needs, but eating butter all the time results in, quote, boxing out other important nutrients they need as well. Spokesperson for the Academy of Nutrition and Dietetics told us she recommends half a teaspoon to a teaspoon melted and then added to a puree. Or as they get older, you can drizzle oil or melted butter over cooked vegetables, she told us. We never say just give butter by itself, and it's not the only source of fat she would recommend. Avocados, hummus, fish, they are great sources of fat as well, and also great foods to introduce. I'm Dr. Sanjay Gupta, helping you live a better life.
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0: 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What's going on? This is Nick. We'll check that KI forecast again after the break. This will be a great event, providing the weather cooperates. Tri-Central hosting a family movie night at their football field on Tuesday, May 26th. They're showing Shrek 2. 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So bring your family, the lawn chairs, the blankets. It's going to be a good time, and you can get complete details through the events calendar on WWKI.com.
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14: A Better Life with Dr. Sanjay Gupta.
15: In recent years, scientists have really dialed up the urgency to understand PFAS, sometimes referred to as forever chemicals because of how long they take to break down. The latest study found these chemicals may be aging men in their 50s and 60s a bit faster than men who are younger or older or women of any age. Experts we talked to said the accumulation of PFAS may lower testosterone levels in men, impair sperm quality, and increase risks of testicular and kidney cancer. Women, it seems, just seem to be able to clear PFAS faster. Now, whether you're a man or a woman, trying to limit your exposure is a great idea. Three ways to do that. Filter your drinking water. Don't use non-stick cookware like Teflon, and avoid fast food packaging, which are sometimes coated with these chemicals. I'm Dr. Sanjay Gupta, helping you live a better life.
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0: Partly cloudy tonight with a low in the upper 40s. Partly cloudy tomorrow as well with a high in the upper 60s. Then Friday, you've got a chance of showers and a high in the upper 60s.
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0: 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What's going on? 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
13: Sometimes you can tell a lot about what someone wants to do offline by looking at what they do online. Let me tell you about Pinterest's first parenting trend report. Pinterest is a huge platform. They have 600 million monthly users, 80 billion searches per month. The report found a shift from the iPad kid era to now, when parents are actually more interested in real-world adventures and hands-on activities. The global trends and insights lead at Pinterest told us families are thoughtfully designing childhoods rooted in creativity, intention, and meaningful experiences. One psychologist we spoke to said he sees this as a reflection of parents' desire to build core capacities in their children: resilience, curiosity, self-regulation, empathy. These things don't grow automatically, but are built through lived experience. I'm Dr. Sanjay Gupta, helping you live a better life.
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2: ABC News, I'm Chuck Sievertson. It's not clear what happens next now that the Justice Department has indicted ex-Cuban dictator Raul Castro and several others for murder related to Cuba shooting down two relief planes in the 1990s that killed three American pilots. Castro's in Cuba. President Trump has been saying he's not in a hurry to make a peace deal with Iran. Today, following his return from giving the commencement address at the Coast Guard Academy in Connecticut.
3: Right on the borderline, believe me. If we don't get the right answers, it goes very quickly. We're all ready to go. We have to get the right answers. It would have to be a complete 100% good answer.
2: Two police officers who defended the Capitol in the January 6, 2021 attack by Trump supporters are suing to stop the creation of the nearly $2 billion Trump fund that could potentially compensate rioters from that day. U.S. oil closed below $100 a barrel, but Brent crude is still above $100. This is ABC News.
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0: This is the KI forecast from the McCool's Flooring Weather Center.
1: Partly cloudy tonight with a low in the upper 40s. Partly cloudy tomorrow as well with a high in the upper 60s. Then Friday, we've got a chance of showers and a high in the upper 60s.
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0: Lainey Wilson on Hit Country 100.5 KI. Lainey keeps a very busy tour schedule and recently talked about how hard that can be.
1: I don't know how I would have survived these last few years. I mean, I would come home off the road, I was so tired, and he's the only one that would see it, but I'd be crying and packing my bag again. He got to see behind the curtain. He also knew how much went into doing this and how much that I have dedicated my life to it. This is making it. I just did not know that this was going to be a part of the making it part.
0: As jam-packed as Lainey's tour schedule is, she has no Indiana dates. The closest she's coming to us is in Chicago at the Windy City Smokeout on July 10th. You can get all that information through LaineyWilson.com.
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0: Partly cloudy tonight with a low in the upper 40s. Partly cloudy tomorrow as well with a high in the upper 60s. Then Friday, we've got a chance of showers and a high in the upper 60s.
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0: 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Hey, what's going on? This is Nick. This is pretty cool. WeCare is currently involved in a Double Your Impact fundraising event with Kokomo Urban Outreach. 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Get all the information you're looking for through KokomoUrbanOutreach.org. I'll be right back with the KI forecast.
1: Now that Wendy's has the A Better Life with Dr. Sanjay Gupta.
2: So-called superagers, they are an enviable segment of the population. People who are older than 80, whose brains function like someone a fraction of their age. It's true, a lot of these people have genetics on their side, but more and more research is bearing out the idea that people who practice good brain health also slow their cognitive decline. Dr. Richard Isaacson, a pioneer in the Alzheimer's space, told us that, quote, his studies have found lifestyle changes including diet, exercise, reducing stress and optimizing sleep, along with managing vascular risk factors with certain medications, can actually help grow brain areas and also reduce telltale signs of Alzheimer's, such as tau tangles and amyloid plaques. What else helps? Staying social, surrounding yourself with family and friends, and maybe even volunteering for a real sense of purpose. I'm Dr. Sanjay Gupta, helping you live a better life.
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13: This is the KI forecast from the McCool's Flooring Weather Center.
0: Partly cloudy tonight with a low in the upper 40s. Partly cloudy tomorrow as well with a high in the upper 60s. Then Friday, we've got a chance of showers and a high in the upper 60s.
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0: Luke Combs on Hit Country 100.5 KI. Hey, this is Nick. Thanks for hanging out this afternoon. Tammy's back in bright and early with another crack at beating the box office for Dan and Shay tickets. They're coming to Ruoff on September 11th with Tyler Hubbard and Josh Ross. They go on sale Friday. You could win a pair tomorrow morning with Tammy. Be listening to win. And then on mail call at 9:30, it's complaint or compliment day. So if there's something you got to say, something you got to get off your chest, maybe you want to compliment something or a business or somebody, tomorrow is the day to do it. 9:30 to 10:30, 456-1100. It's complaint or compliment day on mail call.
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4: We are finally starting to learn more things we can do to keep our brains sharp as we age. A lot of people think crossword puzzles or Sudoku might do the trick, but the science doesn't really bear that out. What one recent study found, though, was that a certain type of brain training seems to have a significant impact on cognition as we get older. It wasn't memory or even problem-solving tasks that moved the needle. It was an interactive computerized game that tested the ability to recognize two separate images in faster and faster sequences. It's what we call a task of divided attention, in which you don't have a conscious strategy on how to improve. That's according to the study's lead author. You're just trying to do the best you can to figure out how to divide your attention. Now, the game in this study was called Double Decision, if you want to find it and try it out yourself. I'm Dr. Sanjay Gupta, helping you live a better life.
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0: 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This is the KI Forecast from the McCool's Flooring Weather Center.
1: Partly cloudy tonight with a low in the upper 40s. Partly cloudy tomorrow as well with a high in the upper 60s. Then Friday, we've got a chance of showers and a high in the upper 60s.
2: ABC News, I'm Chuck Sievertson. Next steps are not clear after the Justice Department announced charges, including murder, against ex-Cuban dictator Raul Castro and several others. This related to the shootdown of two relief planes in the 1990s that killed three American pilots. Acting Attorney General Todd Blanche in Miami.
3: We expect that he will show up here by his own will or by another way.
2: Two police officers who defended the Capitol in the January 6, 2021 attack by Trump supporters are suing to stop the creation of the nearly $2 billion Trump fund that could potentially compensate rioters from that day. As Memorial Day travel starts, the opposite of a bump has delayed and canceled some flights at New York's LaGuardia Airport.
4: Ground, what happened to the runway 422?
5: There's a sinkhole.
4: Part of the construction project?
5: I think that's safe to assume that.
2: This is ABC News.
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8: A better life with Dr. Sanjay Gupta.
9: In recent years, scientists have really dialed up the urgency to understand PFAS. Sometimes referred to as forever chemicals because of how long they take to break down. The latest study found these chemicals may be aging men in their 50s and 60s a bit faster than men who are younger or older or women of any age. Experts we talked to said the accumulation of PFAS may lower testosterone levels in men, impair sperm quality, and increase risks of testicular and kidney cancer. Women, it seems, just seem to be able to clear PFAS faster. Now, whether you're a man or a woman, trying to limit your exposure is a great idea. Three ways to do that. Filter your drinking water. Don't use non-stick cookware like Teflon, and avoid fast food packaging, which are sometimes coated with these chemicals. I'm Dr. Sanjay Gupta, helping you live a better life.
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0: Partly cloudy tonight with a low in the upper 40s. Partly cloudy tomorrow as well with a high in the upper 60s. Then Friday, we've got a chance of showers and a high in the upper 60s.
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0: 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Put some ice in the glass and a little fire in the speakers.
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0: 100.5 KI. What's going on? This is Nick. Save the date. Summer's official kickoff in Kokomo, the 2026 Strawberry Festival. It's going to be Friday, June 5th, 11 a.m. to 9 p.m. downtown Kokomo. Nothing says summer like strawberries and whipped cream piled high atop a local shortcake and ice cream. If you want full details, check out the events calendar on WWKI.com.
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5: A better life with Dr. Sanjay Gupta.
6: In recent years, scientists have really dialed up the urgency to understand PFAS, sometimes referred to as forever chemicals because of how long they take to break down. The latest study found these chemicals may be aging men in their 50s and 60s a bit faster than men who are younger or older or women of any age. Experts we talked to said the accumulation of PFAS may lower testosterone levels in men, impair sperm quality, and increase risks of testicular and kidney cancer. Women, it seems, just seem to be able to clear PFAS faster. Now, whether you're a man or a woman, trying to limit your exposure is a great idea. Three ways to do that. Filter your drinking water. Don't use non-stick cookware like Teflon, and avoid fast food packaging, which are sometimes coated with these chemicals. I'm Dr. Sanjay Gupta, helping you live a better life.
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1: This is the KI Forecast from the McCool's Flooring Weather Center.
2: Partly cloudy tonight with a low in the upper 40s. Partly cloudy tomorrow as well with a high in the upper 60s. Then Friday, we've got a chance of showers and a high in the upper 60s.
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1: 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Acting Attorney General Todd Blanche.